It's WIRX. We're going to the phones because the phones are too lazy to come to us. It's the Greg B. Harrell Show. You know, if there's one thing that people are always saying to me, it's, Greg, what's something you can teach us? Oh, a collector of collections collects collections of collectors as a collection. Another thing. If you can-

shop. Greg Beharrell Show. You know, if there's one thing that people are always saying to me, it's, Greg, what's something you can teach us? Oh, a collector of collections

0: It's WIRX. We're going to the phones. Bloop. I don't know what that noise was. Yep.
1: Why did you dump him?
2: Because he blamed me for everything. I was his scapegoat for everything. It got annoying.
1: You were his what?
2: Like, I was an scapegoat anytime anything went wrong.
1: An scapegoat?
2: Yeah.
1: An scapegoat?
2: You never heard that?
1: No, I guess not. What does it mean?
2: It's like when you need something to blame when something goes wrong.
1: And how do you say it?
2: An scapegoat.
1: An scapegoat.
2: You've never heard of that? It's like a famous saying, like a phrase.
1: Yeah, and what does it mean? Why an scapegoat? What's the history of it?
2: I don't know. Because, like, if a goat gets out of its pen or something, then you blame it for stuff because it's on the loose.
1: Oh, okay. No, I got you. Hey, it wasn't me. The scapegoat did it.
2: Yeah.
1: Yeah. Sorry, and you said you dumped him.
2: Mm-hmm.
1: Huh.
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23: Lowest dip down to about 50 tonight under mainly clear skies. Winds out of the north around 5 miles an hour. Mainly sunny skies again tomorrow. High temperatures reach up to 75. I'm Staff Meteorologist Derek Height.
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you do what they told you. Now you do what they told you. Now you do what they told you. 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

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And now you do what they told you. And now you do what they told you.

0: It's WIRX, and we're going to the Frones. Okay. Yeah, no, I said Frones by mistake. Can we all move past it?
1: You're so...
0: What are you up to right now?
1: I just went to a market, shopping.
0: Ooh, what'd you buy?
1: A bartender kit.
0: A bartender kit. Oh, this is like a Steven Soderbergh character training for a ruse.
1: Oh, sure enough. You're great. I gotta go, otherwise I'm gonna crash. You're too funny.
0: Crash? What? No, I said Soderbergh, not Cronenberg. Well, this has been a real treat. Appreciate you calling in.
1: It is. It's definitely rewarding to talk to you. You're a great man, despite what they say.
0: Oh, okay. Well, here I thought me and my psychiatrist wouldn't have anything to talk about this week.
1: I love you, man.
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1: 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Everything that rocks.
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1: It's the Greg B. Harrell Show on WIRX. We found this next song where they buried Jeeves from Ask Jeeves. Rest well, you sweet, sweet butler.

0: It's WIRX. Here, this call came in right here. No, that's not it. Here it is.
1: You have a complaint.
2: Every time I call, you guys are straight business with me. But you guys are always messing with everyone else. What's up?
1: Is he still there?
2: Yeah, I'm here.
1: Oh, I think he hung up.
2: I said every time I call, you guys are straight business with me, but when other people call, you guys mess with them the whole time. What's going on here?
1: Did he hang up?
2: Nope.
1: Can we get him back on the line for his complaint?
2: I'm on the line.
1: Just get him back on the line if we can.
2: Yep, I'm back.
0: Oh, there he is. So you were saying no one messes with you when you call.
2: Yeah, dude, what is it?
1: Yeah, one of these days I hope it happens.
2: Yeah, me too.
1: Oh, did he hang up?
2: No.
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5: 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Another hassle-free route is Main Street to 8th Street over to the water tower. 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
21: Lowest dip down to about 50 tonight under mainly clear skies. Winds out of the north around 5 miles an hour. Mainly sunny skies again tomorrow. High temperatures reach up to 75. I'm Staff Meteorologist Derek Height.
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0: It's the Greg B. Harrell Show. Last hour, I told you the top five countries that are regularly purchasing physical copies of music, CDs, vinyl, cassettes. Okay, then. What major country purchases the least amount of physical music on a regular basis? Well, I can tell you, it's Sweden. Yeah, just 14% of Swedish residents say they've purchased a CD, vinyl record, or a cassette recently. Ugh, poor mini discs. Always a bridesmaid.
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0: It's the Greg Beharrell Show. Reach out on the social media. 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If it's not that, it's at Greg Beharrell Show. When are the modern Ghostbusters going to update to who you going to text?
1: Greg Beharrell on WIRX. Everything that rocks. 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

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Oh, you should have seen the look on its face.

0: It's WIRX. Here, check this phone call here. This is something.
1: Is this Greg?
0: You know what? My biceps are concave. It must be me.
1: Yeah.
0: What's going on?
1: I looked on the computer.
0: Oh, okay. So they haven't become sentient and turned on us yet. That's great.
1: And saw a picture of you?
0: Oh, no.
1: You are a handsome guy. You are very, very sexy.
0: Sorry, which Greg were you trying to reach?
1: No, it is. You are gorgeous. These beautiful blue eyes.
0: Yeah, but so did the Night King, so.
1: It's very impressive. Impressive.
0: Did you say impressive twice, or was that the echo of my hollow personality? No. But I assure you, you're being more generous with the compliments than Stan writing that first letter to M.
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12: WIRX weather.
13: Low is dipped down to about 50 tonight under mainly clear skies. Winds out of the north around 5 miles an hour. Mainly sunny skies again tomorrow. High temperatures reach up to 75. I'm staff meteorologist Derek Height.
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1: If you get stung by a jellyfish, you're supposed to pee on it. But good luck getting it to stay still.

It's WIRX, and we're going to the phones. Don't worry, it's not far. They're literally right here. Oh, whoa. Radio caller action figure, complete with unexpected guitar noodle. 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

0: Woo! 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
1: Why did you dump him?
2: Because he blamed me for everything. I was his scapegoat for everything. It got annoying.
1: You were his what?
2: Like, I was an scapegoat anytime anything went wrong.
1: An scapegoat?
2: Yeah.
1: An scapegoat?
2: You never heard that?
1: No, I guess not. What does it mean?
2: It's like when you need something to blame when something goes wrong.
1: And how do you say it?
2: An scapegoat.
1: An scapegoat.
2: You've never heard of that? It's like a famous saying, like a phrase.
1: Yeah, and what does it mean? Why an scapegoat? What's the history of it?
2: I don't know. Like, if a goat gets out of its pen or something, then you blame it for stuff because it's on the loose.
1: Oh, okay. No, I got you. Hey, it wasn't me. The scapegoat did it.
2: Yeah.
1: Yeah, yeah. Sorry, and you said you dumped him.
2: Mm-hmm.
1: Huh.
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14: Mainly clear overnight with lows around 50. Northerly winds around 5 miles an hour. Daytime highs approaching 75. Tuesday, mainly sunny skies. I'm staff meteorologist Derek Hite.

0: It's the Greg B. Harrell Show. Last hour, I told you the top five countries that are regularly purchasing physical copies of music, CDs, vinyl, cassettes. Okay, then, what major country purchases the least amount of physical music on a regular basis? Well, I can tell you, it's Sweden. Yeah, just 14% of Swedish residents say they've purchased a CD, vinyl record, or a cassette recently. Ugh, poor mini-discs. Always a bridesmaid.
1: Greg B. Harrell is on WIRX.

0: Rx. I don't know why I do things like that. That's probably a deep-rooted emotional insecurity that I haven't addressed yet. Okay, we're going to the phones here.
1: We're smoking, me and my buddy, I just saw.
0: You're smoking, and that's probably in quotes.
1: Oh yeah, marijuana's legal.
0: Oh dear. And are you actually with someone else, or have you just smoked that much?
1: You're my buddy.
0: Now they always say, so for the education of the audience, they always say that marijuana leads to fascinating realizations.
1: Yes.
0: All right, it's not a government bubble questionnaire. Yes. you can elaborate. Okay, let's test that theory. Tell me what you're thinking. Just tell me exactly what you're thinking right now.
1: Thundercats had a red dragon that they fought, and
0: Thundercats?
1: So they had a red dragon, and Thundercat was really big. I had an action figure, Leo, or whatever his name was, with the sword.
0: Yeah, no, it was Lino. Lino.
1: Like Thundercats.
0: Right, yeah, no, Thundercats. Okay, and are you having any thoughts other than Thundercats?
1: He-Man.
0: He-Man, okay.
1: Yeah.
0: And what about He-Man?
1: He-Man fought Skeletor.
0: Skeletor, mm-hmm.
1: Skeletor is misunderstood.
0: Skeletor is misunderstood.
1: Yep.
0: I mean, someone please stitch that into an embroidery hoop.
1: Everyone has a chance, man.
0: Yes, exactly. Everyone deserves a chance, even skull-faced sorcerers.
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0: It's the Greg Beharrell Show. Can't believe that enough people couldn't tell which is which, so they had to refer to one as the Statue of David. Seems like it'd be obvious. I like to close every show by writing a little something in my diary. So here we go. Dear Diary, Greg Beharrell here. Do lawyers and doctors call it their practice just in case they mess up? Thanks for listening, everybody.
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9: Mainly clear overnight with lows around 50. Northerly winds around 5 miles an hour. Daytime highs approaching 75. Tuesday, mainly sunny skies. I'm staff meteorologist Derek Height.
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0: Rock next on WIRX. Most rock stations are a safe ride on cruise control. We're WIRX and we're more like a race car with no brakes. Bob and Tom, they're the engine. Brock and Kiki, pure high-octane combustible fuel. John Cruise, the driver keeping us barely on the road. And Greg Beharrell, well, he's the rando guy hanging out at the window waving at strangers.
1: Let's go!
0: Everything that rocks, especially the people. And I think we should put Brock in the trunk. This is WIRX. Bullying leaves lasting scars. 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
3: Mainly clear overnight with lows around 50. Northerly winds around 5 miles an hour. Daytime highs approaching 75. Tuesday, mainly sunny skies. I'm staff meteorologist Derek Height.
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5: Mainly clear overnight with lows around 50. Northerly winds around 5 miles an hour. Daytime highs approaching 75. Tuesday, mainly sunny skies. I'm staff meteorologist Derek Height.
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7: Mainly clear overnight with lows around 50. Northerly winds around 5 miles an hour. Daytime highs approaching 75. Tuesday, mainly sunny skies. I'm staff meteorologist Derek Height.
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5: Lowest level off around 50 overnight under partly cloudy skies. Winds out of the north around 5 miles an hour. Mainly sunny skies Tuesday. Highs around 75. I'm staff meteorologist Derek Height.
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0: Another long set of rock is next on WIRX. Everything that rocks. Bob and Tom in the morning, John Cruise during the day, Rock and Kiki in the afternoon, and Greg Beharrell at night. We're WIRX. Everything that rocks. 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
5: Mainly clear skies overnight with a low of 50. North winds around 5 miles an hour. Daytime highs approaching 75. Tuesday, mainly clear skies develop with fog in spots early. I'm staff meteorologist Derek Height.
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6: Mainly clear skies overnight with a low of 50. North winds around 5 miles an hour. Daytime highs approaching 75. Tuesday, mainly clear skies develop with fog in spots early. I'm staff meteorologist Derek Height.
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3: Mainly clear skies overnight with a low of 50. North winds around 5 miles an hour. Daytime highs approaching 75. Tuesday, mainly clear skies develop with fog in spots early. I'm staff meteorologist Derek Height.
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4: High temperatures reach up to 76 and foggy early today under mainly clear skies. South winds around 5 miles an hour. Partly cloudy tonight. Lows dip down to about 59. I'm Staff Meteorologist Derek Height.
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0: Rock next on WIRX. Most rock stations are a safe ride on cruise control. We're WIRX and we're more like a race car with no brakes. Bob and Tom, they're the engine. Brock and Kiki, pure high-octane combustible fuel. John Cruise, the driver keeping us barely on the road. And Greg Beharrell, well, he's the rando guy hanging out at the window waving at strangers.
1: Let's go.
0: Everything that rocks, especially the people. And I think we should put Brock in the trunk. This is WIRX.
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5: High temperatures reach up to 76 and foggy early today under mainly clear skies. South winds around 5 miles an hour. Partly cloudy tonight. Lows dip down to about 59. I'm staff meteorologist Derek Height.
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9: High temperatures reach up to 76 and foggy early today under mainly clear skies. South winds around 5 miles an hour. Partly cloudy tonight. Lows dip down to about 59. I'm staff meteorologist Derek Height.
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1: 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Another long set of rock is next on WIRX. Everything that rocks.
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11: High temperatures reach up to 76
12: and foggy early today
11: under mainly clear skies. South winds around 5 miles an hour. Partly cloudy tonight. Lows dip down to about 59. I'm Staff Meteorologist Derek Height.
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0: shop. And clouds and a chance of a few showers, highs up at 76. I'm Chief Meteorologist Carrie Pujo.
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6: 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Thanks for being here with us. There's Jess Hooker at the Incogni News Desk.
7: Hi, Joshy.
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6: At the Engineering Board, Mr. Ace Cosby.
10: Hey, Josh.
6: I'm Josh Arnold. There's Tom.
11: Hello, Josh.
6: Hi.
11: Today is National Coffee Day.
6: I know I enjoy a cup.
11: I mean, pretty much every day, right?
6: Yeah.
11: Oh, yeah.
6: Yeah, real good.
11: There seems to have been, from a big picture standpoint, there have to be, I mean, it's obvious, so many more coffee places now than there were 30 years ago even.
6: Yeah.
11: If you had told me, I don't know, 30 years ago that, hey, they're going to open up a chain of coffee places, you can't smoke there, it's going to take over the world, I would have said, right.
6: But if you had told me that, for one of the best cups of coffee, go to McDonald's, I would have said, I don't know about that.
8: No kidding. But they really
6: gosh darn it, they've nailed it.
8: Up their game.
6: Yes.
11: Yeah. But today is National Coffee Day, and we found out I'm quite shocked, really. I didn't realize that Miss Hooker, I know she's had quite an adventurous life, but I did not know this hippie phase involved a coffee enema.
7: Yeah.
11: I did a little homework during the break here. It is promoted as an alternative

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15: Hey, it's the Bob and Tom Show live from the O'Reilly Auto Parts Studios. 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
16: Hello.
15: There's Pat Godwin adjusting his eyewear.
17: Hey, Josh.
15: I know what that means. That means he's preparing.
17: Always preparing.
15: Yes, sir. There's Jeff Oskey at the Sports Desk.
18: Hey, man.
15: He's got a stack of stuff for us. There's Ace Cosby.
19: Hello.
15: I'm Josh Arnold, and there's Tom Griswold.
20: Got another letter.
15: Who's this from?
20: Who is this from? Sorry, this is from David.
15: Hi, David.
20: He goes, my wife and I were sitting in our recliners.
15: Ah, that's a nice night.
20: She had just gotten hers. She looked at me and said, now the cat will sit. Excuse me. Sorry.
15: What?
17: Careful.
20: Sit is what I said.
15: Uh-huh.
16: Okay.
20: And now the cat will sit with me on the kicker router.
15: Kicker router.
20: Yeah, yeah. She was referring to the part your feet rest on a recliner. But what is it called?
15: Yeah, I mean, it's not quite an ottoman. The leg rest,
16: not
15: I would call it.
16: Foot rest, yeah.
15: Yeah, I would call it the, foot rest, leg rest.
20: I think kicker outer works.
15: That's what it's called from now on.
20: The kicker outer. You grab the handle and you always pretend, whenever you do that, I always pretend I'm ejecting from a fighter plane. No?
15: I know exactly what you're saying.
20: You lean back. Been a couple
15: of you don't talk to another, plane. Over the communications,
20: I should be doing
15: that. I've been hitting the tail winds. I gotta go.
20: There have been at least two of those in the last week. Successful
15: bailouts.
20: Boy. Yeah, there was just one in England a couple days ago.
18: I always wanted the stick on the side shifter. I didn't even have to lean over. I could just shift it like I'm shifting a big semi. Just pop those feet out.
20: Yeah, that'd be great.
16: What age can my husband and I get our own recliner?
18: Yeah.
16: Okay. We're talking about it because it's, adult kids, and it's like, man, we could have our own chairs.
18: Yeah.
16: And but I feel like we're too young for it.
15: I feel like not enough women embrace their own chair, like a guy does.
16: Oh, I have.
19: Be close.
16: We're close in bed. We don't need to be close while we're watching TV. But no, it's that age. But we're 45 and 47, and I'm like, I think we have to wait till we're 50 to have the
15: 45. 45 is,
20: And I just to touch on what Ace was hinting at, do they make a love seat with with dueling kicker outers?
15: Yeah, they do. Yeah.
16: Yeah.
15: My couch has them on either side, and it is a workout to get the kicker outer back in. Like, I almost have to go to the gym just so, at home, I can get
16: it. Yeah. Well, we have a sectional, and it has two places next to each other that go out.
15: Yeah.
20: Separately.
16: Yes.
15: It's different, though.
16: It is different.
15: Right.
16: Your own chair is different because then you have your own side table and your own stuff, and I don't know. I think we're going to enter that phase.
15: My own spot is also my cat's spot.
16: Oh.
15: Mm. Aw. No. No. She'll sit next to me when I go up to pee. I'm not out of that seat for a second and a half, and I turn around and she's where I was.
16: You warmed it up for her.
15: I know.
20: Yeah, my dogs do the same thing.
15: Yeah, and I'm too much of a pushover. I don't live. I don't own my house. My cats do.
20: So then, when you get back to your chair, do you pick up the cat?
15: No, I move.
20: Wow.
15: Hey, I'm literally pussy whipped.
20: Yes. That'll put a nice button on that discussion. What is the is the Cadillac, if you will, of recliners? Anyone?
15: The Lazy Boy still, or the Serta?
16: Barca Lounger.
15: Barca Lounger.
20: Is it Barca Lounger?
15: I think so.
16: Yeah, I thought so.
19: You had one after your surgery. You gifted it to me, and then I gifted it to somebody.
20: Well, that was
19: That was the Rolls Royce.
15: You gifted it to eBay.
20: That was an electric one.
16: Oh, that got you up.
20: Yeah.
19: Amazing.
20: Those things are pricey.
16: Yeah.
20: You could buy a pretty nice car, used car, for the price of one of those things.
15: Was it fun though?
20: No, because I was in agony at the
15: time. You weren't in a spot to enjoy it.
20: And you're going, I can't stand up without the help of this stupid.
15: Yeah, you're right. It's not fun when you need it.
20: Yeah, yeah. My kids thought it was hilarious. Look at this.
19: Yeah, but Jimmy loved it.
15: Well, Frankenstein's getting up again.
20: And then and post surgery, you've got just enough pharmaceuticals in your body, you forget which way is which.
16: Right.
20: Every single time. I think the top one goes, nope, that's the wrong way.
16: Now you're flat on your back.
20: That hurt. Yeah.
15: You know what gag I miss in movies and stuff? It's always when the hide-a-bed would close on somebody.
20: Oh, great.
16: Yeah, yeah. Oh, that's
19: into
16: always
19: the wall.
15: Yes, yes.
20: I still have one of those.
16: Hide-a-bed or a Murphy bed?
15: Thank you. The Murphy bed is what would go up against the wall.
20: Yeah. I have the hide-a-bed. It's at that red couch at the shack.
15: That's probably the heaviest couch you own. Our recording studio.
16: Couch in my office is a hide-a-bed.
15: Is it 1,000 pounds?
16: Yeah, it's not too bad, and it's on wheels, so that helps. Yeah.
19: Does it have a history?
16: I'm worried about the people that use it when we're not here.
20: I'm not saying maybe someone's been using it, but I opened it up. It looked like a Japanese flag.
16: Wow.
15: So not for sex. It was a period.
16: Yeah.
15: Couch. Jess, what are you doing in there?
16: It's not mine. We had a denim-covered couch in the old green room, and I think it made its way up here for a little bit. I don't know. That saw a lot of action.
15: Yeah, I bet that was blacklight nightmare.
20: That was my couch, and I found those denim slipcovers online.
16: Yeah.
20: They're great.
16: You could take them off and wash them.
20: You take them out, and you would take it over to the laundromat where they have the gigantic washing machine.
16: Yeah.
20: And I would wash that thing.
16: Mm-hmm.
20: Little did I know that, I mean, I never used it for anything but sitting, but I later on found out that it was a recreational place for the frolicking of various employees.
15: It was the so-called "How bad do you want these concert tickets?" futon.
16: Yeah.
20: Yes, apparently. No need to go into what kind of activity. Well, I think we should just move right on. Dear Bob and Tom Show, the TV announcer for the Cardinals 49 game on Sunday used the term "the old razzle dazzle" when the 49ers ran the hook and ladder for a long touchdown. Ah, yes. I love the term razzle-dazzle.
15: It's alive and well, huh?
20: I was accused of it being an old term that no one ever uses. It's nice to see the...
15: You have been proven right.
20: The classic announcer still occasionally use that term. There was some razzle-dazzle last evening in Chicago at Soldier Field.
15: Oh, yeah.
20: The legendary place where the Bears should stay forever.
21: Case Keenum passed for 2 touchdowns and his first start in almost 3 years, and the Chicago Bears shut down Jalen Hurts and the Philadelphia Eagles for a 27-7 victory. Stepping in for an injured Caleb Williams, Keenum was 24 for 34, 247 yards, and he scored his first rushing touchdown since 2019.
15: How about that?
21: Good job, Bears.
20: Great to see the old guys doing well.
21: Yeah.
20: Don't you think that? Every time, I love seeing the older players doing great, not getting crushed. And
21: when we come back, Joey Chestnut has been up to his old tricks.
20: Mm. What's interesting about this Joey Chestnut story, this is a first for him.
21: Which I was surprised.
20: Yeah, he has never participated in a food eating contest with this particular food item.
16: Hmm.
20: And it is surprising because it's a very common food item and delightful and delicious.
15: Oh, yeah. All right.
20: I will have questions, of course. What's coming up in the world of news? Can you give us the teaser?
16: Yeah, we have a new asteroid and smart underwear and the next residency at the Sphere.
20: Yeah,
16: has been announced.
20: Yeah, a good one too. It should be a good one, and coming up in April. And I understand the Eagles are about to. They're going to do one more, I guess, stint of concerts at the Sphere. Then they're
15: Christie's
20: going
15: to
20: quits.
15: That.
20: Yeah, Chick just went to it. I went to it last year. It was great. And then Christie also went to see The Wizard of Oz.
15: Mm.
20: And apparently they're doing an update on that. I don't know if they're adding a few more minutes because apparently they cut quite a bit out of it.
21: Yeah, it's a little disturbing, though. They're adding the famous lost upskirt scene of Dorothy, which in the sphere should be really something. Yeah, apparently they're installing new misters.
19: Oh. It's called the hologram.
21: It's troubling. Yeah.
20: Okay. Right now, I want to tell you about why we call that desk over there the Incogni News Desk. Incogni is I-N-C-O-G-N-I. What is it all about? Incogni is about getting yourself off a lot of those lists. Every time you sign up for something these days, you're giving a lot of information. All that information's floating around, and it's in these, what do they call them, these lists that data brokers sell. We were talking about some of the names of them. You can quite literally go and say, I want a list that has women who have purchased a hair dye of a certain shade in these states between the ages of 30 and 45. Or it can get really evil. I'd like a list of recently widowed ladies between 45 and 50. The point is, you want to try to get off as many of these lists as you can, obviously, and start getting fewer of those texts. You wonder who it's from, where they get my number, why am I getting these fake emails, et cetera, et cetera. Incogni can help you there. Like I said, one of the lists was called Suffering Seniors. I'm not making this stuff up. I mean, who would be buying that one?
21: There's a special place.
20: Yeah. We're going to take advantage of the elderly. One of them is called Rural and Barely Making It. Another list, Bad Credit or Card Declines, Low Income Swing Voters. They're after you out there. 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We've all started using Incogni. Christy had the record number. I think she had, was it 480 list that she was on? 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I think you'll find it something that is very, very useful. We're going to return to the O'Reilly Auto Parts studios. 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
0: Good morning, I'm Jim Irizarry. 4 days after a fire heavily damaged East Jordan Plastics in South Haven, environmental monitoring is continuing, with the focus shifting from air quality to the water used to fight the fire. The EPA says its air testing found no contaminants above action limits, while EGLE water testing remains pending after about 2 million gallons of water were used to battle the fire. The city says no precautions are currently required for residents, businesses, or people using nearby waterways. Substance use among Indiana students continues to decline, with several measures reaching their lowest level since 2015, according to a new Indiana University survey. The 2026 Indiana Youth Survey collected responses from 53,879 students in grades 6 through 12 at 183 schools across Indiana. Past month, alcohol use among students fell to its lowest level since 2015. Marijuana and vaping also declined across most grade levels. Among high school seniors, past month vaping fell to 8.2% this year, down from 28.6% in 2018. The Chicago Cubs will start left-hander Matthew Boyd in Game 1 of their wildcard series against the San Diego Padres tonight, opposite righty Michael King. Cubs manager Craig Counsell said right-hander Kevin Gausman, who's been dealing with soreness in his left shoulder, is going to pitch this series, but was noncommittal about his plans beyond the opener. First pitch between the Cubs and Padres is at 10 p.m. on Peacock. The White Sox are in Houston for their AL wildcard series against the Astros. First pitch is at 5 p.m. on Peacock. Philadelphia is at Atlanta at 2 p.m. Boston plays the New York Yankees in the Bronx at 8 p.m. Both of those games on NBC.
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22: A few areas of fog, but otherwise a beautiful looking day again today. Mostly sunny skies. Afternoon highs right around 74. We stay at 60 overnight tonight. And then for tomorrow, we add in clouds and a chance of a few showers. Highs up at 76. I'm Chief Meteorologist Carrie Pujo.

0: Halloween hasn't even come and gone yet, but you know you're already thinking about Christmas. Who isn't? 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
13: Hey, man.
10: Do we have any world records today?
13: Oh, we do.
10: All right. There's Ace Cosby.
14: Howdy.
10: I'm Josh Arnold, and there's Tom.
15: We have what may be the sweetest, happiest world record we've ever had on the show.
10: Well, we love that.
15: And it's from our buddy David Rush. we had a great letter here from David. He and his wife, they now have each have their own recliners.
10: And this is not David Rush. This is a different David.
15: Yes, yeah. This is a different David. They were trying to figure out, what do you call the sort of footrest on a recliner when you lean back and pull the lever?
10: Mm-hmm.
15: And she referred to it as the kicker outer,
10: which we all like, right?
15: Yeah, I do like that, the kicker outer. There are things that we don't have a good name for necessarily, or the name varies. And Jess and I were talking. I mentioned that over the weekend I was in Alexandria, Virginia, beautiful spot, and I went to we all went to this breakfast joint. And I think it was called the High Point. It was great, but I had something I never had before. It was an oblong bagel. I imagine a little smaller than a football kind of thing, and inside it were a couple of poached eggs, and it was delightful. But I found out the name of that.

0: shop.
1: A fiberglass manufacturer. A vote had been scheduled for Monday on whether to give FiberSan a $12 million tax abatement over 12 years. After pushback, the village council tabled the vote. So

0: shop. NDOT officials said drivers can expect the delays to continue for the next 2 to 3 weeks. Main Street reconstruction in St. Joseph is moving closer to construction, with MDOT telling city commissioners the plans are complete and a contractor has been selected. Tree removals could begin this winter, with sewer work expected around June of next year, followed by the heavy construction. Notre Dame wide receiver Quincy Porter's season is over before it even got started. Head coach Marcus Freeman announced Monday that the sophomore Ohio State transfer will undergo season-ending surgery on his patellar tendon. Porter has not played this season due to the ongoing injury. He underwent a minor procedure last month to speed up his recovery after initially having surgery to repair the injury in January. Freeman said during his weekly news conference that the former five-star recruit was approaching game readiness before experiencing a setback that necessitated the season-ending procedure. Michigan coach Kyle Whittingham acknowledged the emotional swings of the season's first month, saying Monday, quote, "Right now we're 3-1, but I feel like we're 0-4, unquote. The Wolverines play their first road game of the season this week when they visit Minnesota.
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2: A few areas of fog this morning, but otherwise mostly sunny skies again today. 74 will be our high this afternoon. I'm Chief Meteorologist Carrie Pujol.
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6: Halloween hasn't even come and gone yet, but you know you're already thinking about Christmas. Who isn't? And when you think of Christmas, you think of your favorite Christmas movies. Well, have we got news for you. The famous all-time holiday favorite, A Christmas Story, will be presented live at the Century Center on December 4th and 5th by the Main Stage Inc. You know it wouldn't be Christmas without Ralphie, Randy, the leg lamp, and of course, the Red Ryder BB gun. Experience this beloved

0: Oh, phew.
1: Oh,
0: I thought you were going to say too.
1: Thank you very much, Pat. Now, over there, I can see her. She's at the news desk when she's not cooking stuff up for us. She is Jess Hooker at the Incogni news desk. What's happening?
2: A town council in England is turning to an alternative method to plug potholes.
3: Yes.
2: With old, fast fashion clothing.
4: Old, fast fashion clothing.
2: Yeah, when I say fast fashion, do you guys know what that means?
4: I don't.
2: It's like stuff you would buy, mixed blends and just stuff that maybe
1: it's
2: you can wear four or five times and then it's
1: getting cranked out in China. It's cheap.
4: I see.
1: And
2: Shein is one that women buy a lot of fast, inexpensive.
1: I saw somewhere that used clothing now, there's so much of it that a lot of it's just getting buried.
2: Yes.
1: They can't get rid of it.
4: Is it called fast fashion because it's trendy so quickly and then out of style?
1: No, because it's so cheaply made.
2: It's made
4: so
2: fast.
4: Gotcha.
2: Yeah.
4: Gotcha.
2: Yeah. According to SWNS, a series of potholes across Maidstone have been filled with textile waste. A material made from recycled clothing is used to fill most of the hole with a special surfacing layer applied over the top.
4: Oh.
2: Officials hope the pilot program will not only help reduce the amount of textile waste that gets thrown away, but also reduce carbon emissions.
1: So they must be mixing the cloth fabric with some kind of...
4: Well, they're at least covering it.
2: Yeah,
4: they said.
1: It must be have some kind of epoxy or something that's got...
2: Yeah, I think that's what... Yeah, they fill the hole with the clothes and then they... Yeah.
4: Okay. All right.
1: Now, Pat, you donated all of your R. Kelly t-shirts to the...
2: Oh.
5: Oh, my goodness. I kept them.
4: I wore R. Kelly t-shirts for years. They were a night shirt. Yeah. Mm-hmm. And which was good because I wet the bed. So it was fitting.
1: Of course.
4: Yeah.
5: I wore them on my golden birthday.
2: Oh.
5: To keep with the theme.
4: Yeah.
6: I like it.
7: He liked to pee.
2: Oh, another story?
1: Yeah.
4: Yeah.
2: A man had to have his penis reconstructed from parts of his arm. Mr. Paul Lucas underwent a penile amputation at the age of 37 after doctors discovered a serious medical condition.
4: Doctor, my penis hurts. Where? Next to the elbow.
2: While he initially feared the surgery, it saved his life, but at the cost of his sex life. Mr. Lucas underwent a 9-hour operation to reconstruct his penis using skin and tissue from his arm. He has still two more procedures scheduled, one of which will likely use a device similar to those made for men with erectile dysfunction and other conditions.
4: Ah, yes.
8: And the other one is Tommy John surgery on his penis.
1: Yeah, there's a photograph. Oh, I guess we don't have
2: there's
1: the picture.
2: There's a photograph?
1: Yeah, it's weird because he's wearing a watch on it.
4: Oh, yeah, that's should have removed that before they...
2: Makes it hard to tell time.
4: Boy, oh boy.
8: Hard.
2: Or it has to be hard to tell time.
1: Yeah,
5: I feel bad for the guy.
1: But they're using the skin from his arm
4: mm-hmm.
1: to recreate this. Essentially, I guess it's probably not as sensitive as... Right? I mean, as the real thing would be, presumably.
5: Well, it attaches to those, this isn't a joke, it attaches to those nerve endings and they regenerate, so it might be sensitive.
4: Oh, gotcha.
2: Oh, okay.
5: Yeah.
1: I wonder if there were any tattoos on it. That'd
4: right.
1: Be weird.
8: Or my arm hair.
4: My I heart mom tattoo.
5: No, like Jeff said, the arm hair, right?
2: Oh, that's weird. Oh.
1: Yeah, I don't want to have a Beatles logo on Captain Johnson down there.
4: Well, hopefully it works for the guy. I wonder why he needed it done.
2: I don't know.
1: There's a number of very sad things that can happen.
4: Sure.
1: That might require that. What's coming up in the news?
2: A man crashes into a Kroger. We have that very expensive loaf of bread that we're going to touch on. And there's a ram on the loose, not, who did you say earlier?
4: Marshall Falk.
1: Again, that's as timely as Kostaki's
4: Al
1: Gore reference.
8: Yeah. Okay, it's a silver alert.
1: You got any Hubert Humphrey material you want to throw by?
4: Last time I cared about football was when the St. Louis Rams were doing well.
1: Thank you very much. Let's talk a little bit about money. How about it? Fast food stops with the family. Everything is expensive right now. No matter where you go, you walk into the grocery store going, I just spent $80 and I've got one bag. What used to be $20 is $50. 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
10: Good morning, I'm Jim Irizarry. 4 days after a fire heavily damaged East Jordan Plastics in South Haven, environmental monitoring is continuing, with the focus shifting from air quality to the water used to fight the fire. The EPA says its air testing found no contaminants above action limits, while EGLE water testing remains pending after about 2 million gallons of water were used to battle the fire. The city says no precautions are currently required for residents, businesses, or people using nearby waterways. Substance use among Indiana students continues to decline, with several measures reaching their lowest level since 2015, according to a new Indiana University survey. The 2026 Indiana Youth Survey collected responses from 53,879 students in grades 6 through 12 at 183 schools across Indiana. Past month alcohol use among students fell to its lowest level since 2015. Marijuana and vaping also declined across most grade levels. Among high school seniors, past month vaping fell to 8.2% this year, down from 28.6% in 2018. The Chicago Cubs will start left-hander Matthew Boyd in Game 1 of their wildcard series against the San Diego Padres tonight, opposite righty Michael King. Cubs manager Craig Counsell said right-hander Kevin Gausman, who's been dealing with soreness in his left shoulder, is going to pitch this series, but was noncommittal about his plans beyond the opener. First pitch between the Cubs and Padres is at 10 p.m. on Peacock. The White Sox are in Houston for their AL wildcard series against the Astros. First pitch is at 5 p.m. on Peacock. Philadelphia is at Atlanta at 2 p.m. Boston plays the New York Yankees in the Bronx at 8 p.m. Both of those games on NBC.
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12: A few areas of fog, but otherwise a beautiful looking day again today. Mostly sunny skies. Afternoon highs right around 74. We stay at 60 overnight tonight. And then for tomorrow, we add in clouds and a chance of a few showers. Highs up at 76. I'm Chief Meteorologist Carrie Pujo.
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23: At the Sports Desk, it's Jeff Oskey.
26: I have a man question.
23: Oh, great. We'll find some men and get them to answer it for you. There's Ace Cosby.
27: I'm ready.
23: I'm Josh Arnold. There's Tom.
1: What's the question?
26: Well, about a week and a half ago, I had a huge limb fall in my yard. Gigantic limb. I mean, I need a chainsaw to cut it up.
23: Right. Okay.
26: I come home 2 days later, and my neighbor had came into my yard and took my log and took it over into his brush pile. And so I had to go over and drag this gigantic limb back into my yard. So my question is, as a man, how do you feel about another man coming in your yard and doing yard work?
2: That's bizarre.
1: Wait a second. I have a question. Was the limb from a tree on his property?
26: No, it was my tree and probably 40 feet inside my property line.
0: So he
26: and I take it as a slight as a man.
0: So no, he want it to burn it?
26: I don't know.
0: Huh.
26: I didn't talk to him. I just went and drug my gigantic log back it into my odd. Yard.
1: Why do you want it?
0: Yeah.
1: What do you want it for?
26: It's my log. It fell on my tree.
0: But
26: I want to cut it up and use it for firewood.
0: Oh, okay. Do you think he was saying, are you taking it as your neighbor thought, well, he's never going to take care of this, or he's unable to take care of this. I better do it.
26: I took it as this man can't handle his man stuff.
0: Right. Okay. All right.
26: That's how I took it. And I want to know other men out there, our listeners.
1: I think he said thought he was doing you a favor.
26: Yeah. I'm a grown man. I don't need favors.
2: How long did it sit in your yard?
26: 4 or 5 days.
2: Okay.
1: Yeah, he was doing you a favor. I'll take care of that. I'll get rid of it.
0: Yeah, but you still don't know what the guy...
2: Yeah, you don't know. Yeah.
0: You didn't know what... I would have minded my own business, of course. I'm not taking a limb that fell...
26: So if you had a man come in your yard and start messing around with your stuff, how would you feel about it?
0: It happens a lot.
26: Yeah. Oh, really?
1: Well, you got to communicate.
0: And that neighbor did communicate with me, hey, this is kind of how I work out. This is
1: now, if it happened to me, the problem would be I don't speak Spanish.
0: Oh.
2: We're talking about.
0: I do not believe there is a Spanish speaker in your neighborhood.
2: No.
0: I will call a false premise on that.
26: Well,
0: all
26: they
0: morning.
26: Are, but
2: employees.
26: From 8 to 5.
2: Yeah.
26: 8 to 5.
2: Yeah,
1: that's, see, that was the nature of the joke.
0: Mm-hmm. Well, we're trying to talk.
2: About real neighbors.
26: All right.
0: My neighbor explained, hey, this is kind of how I work out. I get out there and I walk around and I pick up sticks and I do all this stuff. And,
2: yeah.
0: And he did communicate to me. That's so. Mm-hmm. It's fine, but it's. In your situation, no. He should have minded his own business.
3: What if you just cut it up?
0: He could have also asked you, hey, no. I'd like to burn that. Are you going to burn it?
26: Yeah. No, I had to get a chainsaw from my dad. I hadn't gotten the chainsaw yet. It was being dropped off over the weekend. And, but he took my man stuff away from me, and I take it as a slight as a man.
2: What's your relationship with this neighbor?
26: I don't talk to him.
2: Okay.
1: Why not?
26: Because he's my neighbor.
1: Okay, that's the problem. I see. Look at the time. We got to do history today.
0: I made my neighbor mad the other day. She was she had a bag of popcorn and a soda, and she was walking in front of my yard. And she goes, hi. I go, hey, how are you? I go, where are you headed to? She goes, oh, the new HOA meeting. And she goes, is there anything you want me to bring up? I go, yeah, tell them all to mind their own business. And she just started walking away, and she goes, if you have any suggestions, text me.
1: All snotty?
26: I was like, really? You really told her to mind their own business?
0: Yeah, because the HOA is just people who don't know how to mind their own business.
1: Let's see now. Today, the 29th of September, 1954, the movie A Star is Born, the version with Judy Garland.
0: Oh, boy, I can tell you're a fan.
1: I've never been able to. I have never sat through any one of those.
2: Oh, okay.
0: It's a good story.
2: Yeah.
0: Tough story.
1: A Star is Boring.
2: I've only watched the most recent one.
4: Yeah, that's pretty good, actually.
0: It's really
4: that's not
0: quite,
4: bad at
0: quite
4: all.
2: I thought it was great.
4: That's pretty good.
1: I know that a chick, if you were here, would... The one with Kris Kristofferson is especially awful.
2: Oh, it is?
4: That's really bad.
1: Yeah. Yeah.
2: Because of him or because of...
1: Just the songs are terrible. And
0: Streisand, isn't it?
2: Yeah.
1: And I hear on a...
0: A Star of David is Born, I think is what she is.
1: 1985, the TV show MacGyver debuted on ABC, the first version of it.
0: Entertaining.
1: When your show becomes essentially a verb, I'm going to go MacGyver that. I guess that's kind of a success. When they do those crossover shows?
0: Yeah,
1: that would have been great if MacGyver arrived at Gilligan's Island and he built a boat out of a paperclip and a matchstick and a deck of cards.
0: I think by the time MacGyver got there,
2: they were gone.
0: Well, half the cast is dead.
1: Well. It's never too late. I think a lot of teachers loved the show MacGyver.
0: Why?
1: Just because it, showed kids that, hey, look, you can do stuff. You can MacGyver your way out of a situation. Let's get to some birthdays. Here's one for you, Josh.
0: All right.
1: Do you know the first name of Cervantes?
0: Miguel.
1: Very good. Very good. Now, how do you pronounce his most famous novel?
0: Don Quixote.
1: You do the go with Quixote. Okay.
0: Good. I mean, you don't go Quixote, do you?
4: There's no other way to go but Quixote.
1: I had a professor in college that insisted on calling him Don Quixote.
0: No.
1: Absolutely.
4: Really?
1: I have witnesses. He was one of the first people that really disliked those windmill farms.
0: Yeah.
1: He was way ahead of his time hating those things. You know, I know a lot of people hate him now.
4: That's one musical I've heard way too much growing up because my dad played it a lot.
0: Man of La Mancha?
4: Yes. I know everything from it.
1: What was the big hit from that?
4: I up to dream the impossible dream. And then I am Lord Don Quixote, the King of La Mancha. I am Sancho, and his little
0: right.
4: sidekick. Yeah, apparently it was Mexican.
1: Yeah, well, but they were able to help you get that limb off your lawn. Happy birthday, 1901, Miss Hooker.
2: Yeah.
1: I'm going to give you a shot at this.
2: Man, you can't. You just. Anytime you go to me, it's an insult. You can't yourself.
0: Christy, too.
4: Here's an easy one.
2: Yeah.
1: I'll give you a super.
0: Hey, dumb dumb. Here's something a monkey would know.
1: I was going to give you a hard one. I'll give this one to Mr. Roske.
26: Oh, perfect.
1: Happy birthday. Your birthday's today.
0: Yeah.
1: Okay, so you share a birthday. You should know this since you share a birthday with him.
26: Groucho Marx.
1: 1901. Oh. Enrico Fermi.
26: No clue.
2: I don't know who that is either.
26: Is he who discovered pheromones?
0: Yes. No.
1: He's credited with creating the first nuclear reactor.
26: Oh, wow.
1: Part of the, often called the architect of the nuclear age.
2: Did anybody else know that?
1: Manhattan.
0: Yeah. Yes, I did.
2: You did?
0: Yeah.
2: Okay.
0: Yeah.
2: Okay.
0: Yeah. He also, but it's okay not to know that. Okay.
1: Miss Hooker made a hellacious al dente pasta.
2: Oh, yeah.
1: I just want you to know that. All of a sudden.
2: Well, now I'll remember.
1: Here's an easy one for you. A pianist.
2: Mm-hmm.
1: Married his 13-year-old cousin.
2: Oh, yeah. I don't know.
0: Any songs come to mind?
2: Yeah.
4: Here, I got. I'll give you a clue.
2: There's Balls and Fire.
4: Yeah. You got this?
0: Yeah.
4: Hello, lady. That's a clue.
2: Oh, Jerry Lee Lewis.
4: There you go.
1: Jerry Lee Lewis. See, you got it.
2: Yeah.
1: Very good.
0: A whole lot of shaking going on.
2: Yeah.
0: Well, I love all that stuff.
1: One of the first people to get canceled, kind
4: you
1: of.
4: You know, yeah. He did.
2: Because of the cousin thing?
4: Oh, yeah, it was bad.
1: Yeah,
26: you should be.
2: Yeah.
0: Yeah, but did you see her? She was pretty.
1: How about this one? Miss Hooker, do you know who this guy is? Ian McShane, born in 1942.
2: I don't know who Ian is.
1: Did you ever see Deadwood?
2: No.
1: Is he
2: an actor?
1: Yeah, he's
0: He's Swearinger. In that.
1: Great bad awesome. Guy. There's a famous scene in that where he and some guy are screaming the worst curse words out there.
2: Okay.
1: Back and forth. No one swears better than that guy.
0: Oh, that's great.
1: He was fantastic. The great actress Madeline Kahn, born in the state in 1942.
0: Flames on the side of my face. One of her classic lines.
1: From Blazing Saddles?
2: Yeah.
1: What is she like?
2: That's what I know her from.
1: Fifi La Stoop or something?
2: Yeah.
0: Yeah, it is like La Stoop.
1: Or Lily.
0: Lily La Stoop.
4: Wary of being admired. Yeah.
1: happy birthday. 1948, Bryant Gumbel, which when I was a kid, I always thought his last name was Gumball, but no.
0: When you were a kid, he was a kid.
1: They
0: were neighbors.
1: He's 102.
0: What do you mean when you were a kid?
26: They went to say boys' school.
1: baby
0: Somebody
1: broadcaster.
0: Look up Brian Gumbel's age right now.
1: I can tell you what it was.
2: What is it? How old is he?
1: He's 78. No, he's not. Sorry.
4: Don't make it up.
1: Yeah, he is. happy birthday. Happy birthday. Kid. Friend of the show, comedian Russell Peters. Doesn't that sound like...
4: Yeah.
1: Like a.
0: What does it sound like?
4: Go ahead.
1: A couple of gay dudes on a Friday night. We're going to go out and rustle up some Peters.
4: Well, no? I didn't think it was going there.
1: They don't talk that way, do they?
0: Russell Peters here? No, we gather vagina.
1: that's pretty much it. I think we'll just say goodbye to the rest of these birthdays.
0: But happy birthday, Jeff Oscar.
2: Yes. Oh, thanks. Happy birthday, thanks, buddy.
1: Yes, Jeffrey. Coming up, we have, let's just say you're living in Texas. You've really got to go to the bathroom. It's 4:30 in the morning. What do you do? Well, don't do what this guy did. I think he eventually got to go to the bathroom in a jail cell.
0: What could he have done?
1: Well, when you find out what he did. I mean, I've had to go bad, but never this bad. Okay. Also, we've got a cool dog story coming up and an update on some stuff with John Mayer and Rod Stewart. That's the guy. That guy.
2: Yes.
1: Do you think I'm sexy? These are the O'Reilly Auto Parts Studios. 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
0: Hey, it's the Bob and Tom Show. 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
2: Hi, Josh.
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17: Hey, man.
0: Over there, it's Ace Cosby.
17: Hey, Josh.
0: I'm Josh Arnold. There's Tom.
1: Thank you very much. A couple quick things. Pigskin Picks. 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Coming up, we're going to have a little special something, a little visit with that young lady over there. She is our a resident chef. She's at the Incogni News Desk. It's Jess Hooker. What's happening over there?
2: A Texas man is in custody after police say he deliberately crashed his SUV into a Kroger because he needed to use the bathroom.
0: Oh, boy, that's an emergency.
2: It happened around 4:30 Sunday morning in Rosenberg it's about 35 miles southwest of Houston.
0: Ah.
2: The Kroger was closed at the time and wasn't scheduled to open until 6. Police say the 60-year-old driver became upset when he found the doors locked, then intentionally accelerated through the pharmacy entrance.
17: I had to poop!
2: The SUV smashed through the doors and came to a rest inside the store, causing extensive damage.
0: Man!
2: Police arrested the man on criminal mischief charges.
0: I mean, there are so many other options.
2: There was a 24-hour 7-Eleven nearby.
0: Yeah, I mean, even the parking lot.
16: Yeah.
2: Yeah.
1: It's, what was it, 4:30 in the morning?
2: 4:30 in the morning. Opens at 6.
1: Do you suppose once he smashed in there and got out of the car that he went to the toilet?
0: I sure hope so.
2: Yeah. I mean, he had time.
1: If you're the cops, do you let him, what do you do then? Do you let him go?
0: I mean, they may have arrived when he was standing up, putting his pants back on. Who knows? What would you do, Tom? You walk in, the guy's mid-dump. Do you let him finish, or do you yank him off the seat?
2: I mean, it has to be a number two, right? If he wasn't willing to go outside.
4: Yeah. Liquored up for a while.
1: There had to be some. There's some substance involved in this. I mean, I've been prairie dogging before, but I've never said, you know something? In worst case scenario, you find a tree and you lean against it.
0: Anything.
4: Parking lot, doing your car.
0: Yeah, instead of ramming the grocery store.
4: Go around the back of the store.
0: I mean, he drove right into it.
2: Oh, my gosh.
0: His car's not half out. His whole car is in there.
9: I heard, though, they're going to take a little money off his bail because he had his Kroger Plus card with him.
0: Oh, that's true.
9: He is going to get some savings.
1: It looks like it's almost like a showroom. That car is, like you said, Josh, it is all the way in the store.
9: Yeah. Well, it's a PT Cruiser, so we already know he makes bad choices.
1: Is that really a PT?
9: I don't know.
0: It does look like one, but I can't tell.
9: Or one of those.
1: Oh, God.
0: Wow.
1: Well, and it wasn't in a rural area. There were other places around.
2: That's what it says.
1: Okay. There may be more to this. We'll find out.
2: The story of a bakery in New York City is going viral because it's selling a $60 loaf of rye bread.
9: Huh. Oh, and it's rye?
2: It's rye.
0: Oh, I like the rye.
2: I like it too. That's $60. The Manhattan bakery called Rye sells a 3.3-pound rye sourdough loaf, which that's a lot of bread. 3 pounds?
0: It is a lot.
2: That's big. The business said the 100% rye sourdough loaf features only 4 ingredients: water, flour, salt, and thyme.
0: That's how you want it.
2: Yeah. Co-owner Tim Ayer explained that the bread's price reflects its size, importing organic rye flour from Austria, as well as lengthy fermentation and baking process.
0: Well, so there's an audience for this. This isn't...
2: I'm curious, though. I want to know what it tastes like. $60?
1: For $60, they better bring you a basket full of steak.
0: Oh, boy. He did a little Dangerfield tie adjust and everything.
2: Yeah.
4: Good old basket of steak.
1: $60. Come on. What does the average loaf of bread go for these days?
2: Farmer's market bread can be upwards of $9 or $10.
0: What's a loaf of Wonder doing?
2: $4.99.
16: Yeah. Over $2.
0: Okay.
2: Yeah. Okay, that's it?
0: It's not big.
4: It's like a Frisbee.
2: I need to see it from the other angle.
0: It's no bigger than any sourdough round you'll find.
2: Yeah, that is... that's
1: about the size of a basketball.
2: That's the one they would call the artesian loaf. It's or rustic.
0: I bet it's delicious.
2: Yeah.
4: Oh. Better be.
1: For $60.
0: Well, no, I'm not saying it's worth the price. I'm just saying for some people it is worth the price. Yeah.
9: Don't you buy expensive bread?
0: Yeah, mine's about an $8, $9 loaf. Oh. Yeah. Because regular bread is out to it's killing us.
2: Yeah, it's
0: so
2: the worst
0: I'm
2: thing
0: out.
2: You could eat.
0: I'm done with it.
1: What do you eat? What kind of bread?
0: Ezekiel bread is what I eat, or I get a sourdough round from Aldi. Those are the two.
1: Is Ezekiel a name brand?
0: Yeah. Food for Life is the company, and then it's Ezekiel. It's the bread you would have in the Bible days.
2: Yes.
0: There's nothing else.
4: Very healthy.
2: Seeds, yeah. It's seeds unleavened. And grains.
4: I think it's leavened.
0: I think so, but I don't.
1: It's not matzah, is it?
4: No.
0: And do you mean manna?
1: No, unleavened bread is.
0: Oh, right, but.
1: Yeah. No, this is funny because yesterday I was talking about the breakfast I had that was the Jerusalem bagel, which was the oblong bagel that they put the poached eggs in. And Pat, you pointed out with the Jerusalem bagel.
4: You get the cheeses of Nazareth. Why can't I say that today? Wrong with me.
1: Twice you've not gotten your own joke.
4: I know. It's a
0: genius. It's because it's being forced on you. That's the obvious.
1: I was trying to give him an opportunity to get some points for the show today.
2: Do you guys remember when I made pizza butter last week?
0: Oh, yeah.
2: And Tom raved about what part of
0: the toast?
2: The toast.
0: Yeah.
2: And when I didn't say this when we originally addressed it, but that bread is from a gas station on the way into work because I forgot bread that morning. It is like a $2.99 loaf of Hostess bread, and the fact that he raved about the bread made me very happy.
1: It was the
2: crunch.
1: Yeah, the crunch of the toast.
2: It'd probably been sitting in that gas station for 3 years.
1: Whatever. It was delightful.
4: It was crunchy.
1: And with the pizza butter was really tasty.
2: Yeah.
1: And I did enjoy the crunch.
2: Do you eat rye bread?
0: Yeah.
2: Yeah.
0: I like it.
2: Yeah. I had a rye sandwich over the weekend. It's called a sailor's sandwich.
0: Oh, I like the sound of that.
2: Yeah, so it's not worse.
1: No, to me, a sailor's sandwich sounds like a gay porn.
0: Uh-huh. I like the sound of it.
2: It's not
1: all
2: worst.
1: Hands on dick, a sailor's sandwich.
2: It's not worst, like, which is...
4: It's not worst?
2: Not worst is, yeah. So it's like, so not it's worst better? Is a sausage of, like,
0: are you still laughing at all hands on dick
2: he
0: over
2: is.
0: There?
2: Yeah. You guys don't want to hear about it. Never mind.
4: No, we do. Come on. He's being silly.
1: You heard sailor sandwich, and you were thinking the same thing I was.
2: I should have known. I really should have known. Not worst, pastrami, spicy mustard.
4: Now, what is it if it's not worst? I'm confused.
1: But what's coming
0: it's
1: up in the
0: Tuesday.
1: News?
2: I know. It's only Tuesday, and I've got to be here.
4: You're going to lose it
2: for
4: tomorrow.
2: The next, what, 7 days?
1: Yeah. Once again, Christy's in Italy with a bunch of listeners.
2: Wish I was with
1: Hope
2: her.
1: They're having a good time. I can tell you what's coming up. Let's see.
2: I can tell you.
1: No, go ahead.
2: Okay. There's a deaf dog.
9: Aw.
2: Yeah. That's as far as I read in the story. I actually don't know what happens after that.
1: No, it's a sweet story. It's a particular breed of dogs that a lot of them happen to be deaf.
2: Oh, okay.
1: But they were bred for a specific purpose.
0: Ah, yes.
1: And this dog is...
0: The Parisian earless schnauzer.
9: That's better than, I was going to say a deaf-a-doodle, so that's way better.
1: I said here!
0: Oh, our dog's broken. I don't know what... Old
4: Keller.
1: We have... There you go. There's the joke right there. 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
6: Good morning, I'm Jim Irizarry. Water service has been restored in the village of Constantine, but a boil water order remains in effect. Crews repaired a water main break on South Washington Street Monday, and the water is back on. The village is conducting water quality tests, which will take some time to complete. If all samples come back clear, the village estimates the boil water order could be lifted Wednesday afternoon. A teenager is facing charges for the Eddy Street shooting that happened on September 19th near Notre Dame during a football game. 19-year-old Anthony Taylor faces charges of battery by means of a deadly weapon and multiple charges of criminal recklessness. A 17-year-old and a South Bend police officer who was working security at Brothers Bar were wounded during the shooting. The shooting prompted management at Eddy Street Commons to require all businesses to close at midnight. South Bend leaders will finally be able to celebrate the completion of the Diamond View Apartments on Tuesday afternoon. The original ribbon-cutting ceremony was delayed by the massive fire at the Stadium Flats construction site. Diamond View Apartments brings 60 new mixed-income homes to South Bend's south side, right across the street from Four Winds Field. Case Keenum passed for 2 touchdowns in his first start in almost 3 years. The Chicago Bears shut down Jalen Hurts and the Philadelphia Eagles for a 27-7 victory on Monday night. Stepping in for the injured Caleb Williams, Keenum was 24 for 34 for 247 yards. He also scored his first rushing touchdown since 2019 on a 1-yard plunge with 7:19 left. Philadelphia turned the ball over 3 times and failed to record a takeaway for the 3rd consecutive game to begin the season. Hurts was 16 for 25 for 153 yards. Saquon Barkley rushed for 82 yards on 15 carries.
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7: A few areas of fog, but otherwise a beautiful looking day again today. Mostly sunny skies. Afternoon highs right around 74. We stay at 60 overnight tonight. And then for tomorrow, we add in clouds and a chance of a few showers. Highs up at 76. I'm Chief Meteorologist Carrie Pugeau.
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11: Bright sunshine this afternoon with daytime highs approaching 76. Winds out of the south around 5 miles an hour. Partly cloudy tonight. Lows level off around 59. I'm staff meteorologist Derek Height.
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6: Bright sunshine this afternoon with daytime highs approaching 76. Winds out of the south around 5 miles an hour. Partly cloudy tonight. Lows level off around 59. I'm staff meteorologist Derek Height.
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0: It's Greta Van Fleet's Play Your Games on the Superstation. It's 94.3 and 107.1 WIRX. Well, some games are going to be played at the Pipestone Creek Golf Course in Eau Claire Saturday, October 25th. Brock and Kiki's Halloween Golf Tournament is back. 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
11: Bright sunshine this afternoon with daytime highs approaching 76. Winds out of the south around 5 miles an hour. Partly cloudy tonight. Lows level off around 59. I'm staff meteorologist Derek Height.
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0: Fighters, My Hero, from the Superstation 94.3 and 107.1. It's WIRX, the Major League Baseball playoff bracket officially set for all 12 postseason teams. The regular season wrapped up on Sunday, of course. The four wild card series begins tonight. The Rays held off the Yankees to win the AL East, the American League's best record, and a bye straight to the ALDS. The Guardians, they squeaked past the Sox to earn an AL Central title and an other bye. The AL West champion Astros are going to open the wild card series against number six seeded the Guardians. Number four Yankees will face their division rivals, and the Sox, they're coming in at a five seed. The Brewers and the reigning champion Dodgers both earned byes out of the NL Central and NL West. The NL East champion Braves will face the number six seeded Phillies, and the Phillies barely hung on for their berth during an ugly final week. The number four seeded Padres will host the number five Cubs in the second wild card series.
1: Doing the right thing isn't always easy, especially at school. 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
8: Bright sunshine this afternoon with daytime highs approaching 76. Winds out of the south around 5 miles an hour. Partly cloudy tonight. Lows level off around 59. I'm staff meteorologist Derek Height.
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10: Back to 1972 we go for a hit gospel rock song originally written by Arthur Reynolds. The Doobie Brothers would cover it on their sophomore album, Toulouse Street, in 1972. It's Jesus Is Just All Right, today's Cruise Classic on WIRX. Everything.

0: 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I died and you watched me. I died and you walked by and said, no, I'm dead.
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0: 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We play everything that rocks on the job. Well, after years of dating apps, getting ghosted, situationships, and even people asking AI what to text, experts now say the rules of dating have changed. The biggest advice, they say, experts, quote unquote, dating experts, is to relax. A first date isn't a marriage audition. It's just a chance, really, to see if you enjoy being around someone else, right? Dating coaches recommend treating the date like a conversation instead of a job interview, leaving ex talk out of it. You know, my ex, well, me and my ex. Offering a genuine compliment and try not to focus so much on if they like you and more on whether if you like them. They also say a little flirting goes a long way and the chemistry isn't always that instant. All right.
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5: 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Well, have we got news for you. The famous all-time holiday favorite, A Christmas Story, will be presented live at the Century Center on December. 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
1: 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Who isn't? 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Well, have we got news for you. The famous all-time Hollywood

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8: High temperatures reach up to 76 this afternoon under mainly sunny skies. Winds out of the south, 5 to 10 miles an hour. Lows dip down to about 59 tonight, partly cloudy. I'm staff meteorologist Derek Height.
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0: It's Papa Roach on WIRX. See you in hell. Of course, they're out on their Rise of the Roach World Tour, been trekking all over the world. Hey, another tour that's going to be trekking all over, just announced, Slipknot bringing the sickest stadium tour to Soldier Field in Chicago. 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
12: High temperatures reach up to 76 this afternoon under mainly sunny skies. Winds out of the south, 5 to 10 miles an hour. Lows dip down to about 59 tonight, partly cloudy. I'm Staff Meteorologist Derek Height.
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0: Jamie's crying. 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Brock and Kiki's whole Halloween golf tournament is back. It's going down Saturday, October 25th, 10 a.m. at the beautiful Pipestone Creek Golf Course in Eau Claire, brought to you by Mason Jar Cafe, keeping you in stitches, and Advanced Import Repair, benefiting the Paws of Hope. 18 holes, lunch provided, cart, pumpkin balls, merchandise, and more. 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
18: WIRX weather.
2: Ample sunshine expected this afternoon, with daytime highs approaching 76. Winds out of the south, 5 to 10 miles an hour. Lows dip down to about 59 tonight. Cloudy skies expected. I'm Staff Meteorologist.

shop. Ample sunshine expected this afternoon with daytime highs approaching 76. Winds out of the south, 5 to 10 miles an hour. Lows dip down to about

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1: Halloween hasn't even come and gone yet, but you know you're already thinking about Christmas. Who isn't? And when you think of Christmas, you think of your favorite Christmas movies. Well, have we got news for you. The famous all-time holiday favorite, A Christmas Story, will be presented live at the Century Center on December 4th and 5th by the Main Stage Inc. You know it wouldn't be Christmas without Ralphie, Randy, the leg lamp, and of course, the Red Ryder BB gun. 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

0: 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I'm heading on out of here. Going to enjoy this beautiful day. We'll see you tomorrow after Bob and Tom for the 10 at 10. 10 strong songs to get you going for a workday Wednesday. WIRX. We'll see you then.
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9: Ample sunshine expected this afternoon, with daytime highs approaching 76. South winds 5 to 10 miles an hour. Cloudy skies expected tonight. Lows level off around 61. I'm Staff Meteorologist Derek Height.
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0: 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Everything that rocks.
1: All righty, let's do it. Happy Tuesday, Brock, Geeky.
2: Hello.
1: Yeah, I like that. It's Happy Tuesday. Yesterday, I was not happy. Not in a good mood today. Better.
2: One step closer.
1: I mean, it's basically Friday. Let's treat it like a Friday.
2: Yeah.
1: Is that okay?
2: Let's do it.
1: Good to do?
2: Set our minds.
1: Yes. Yeah, so if you see it, you achieve it.
2: Yeah.
1: Self-fulfilling prophecy, all right?
2: Mm-hmm.
1: Be the Friday, or see the Friday, be the Friday. All right? So there, we're good enough. We treat every day like Friday.
2: Yeah, I think we'd all be happier.
1: Yeah, well, it would be. Except for Monday. Monday, you son of a bitch.
2: It would just be like, pretend it's Friday on repeat.
1: Yeah.
2: Until the weekend.
1: Yeah. I think that's fair.
2: Are we able to trick our minds that much?
1: Now, here's what's going to happen. I'm gonna miss my alarm tomorrow because I'm going to think it's Saturday. I can't do that. I'm already irresponsible enough that I need to keep each day in check. Because otherwise, I'm sleeping in and I'm hungover each time. So, no, it's Tuesday, Brock. You got work to do, okay? Big show. We do have a lot of fun stuff coming up. So, hang out and have some fun with us on a Tuesday. Right around the corner, we got your dumb vocabulary. We got your topic of the day. What else we got? We got,
2: you tell me,
1: WTF of the day. See, again, I gotta stay focused, Kiki. No, we got some great stuff. Like I said, hang out, right around the corner. Stupid quickies. Very stupid. Very quick. We are talking. Ooh, I got some good stuff. Let's talk coffee.
2: Yum.
1: Wine glasses.
2: Yummy.
1: Which doesn't that for you? Doesn't it go coffee wine? I think
2: yeah,
1: so. It is.
2: Much.
1: If I put cheese on here, that's perfect
2: Holy
1: for you, Kiki.
2: Moly.
1: No. And, substitute teacher.
2: Nice.
1: Coffee, wine, substitute teacher, and more coming up. It's Brock and Kiki.

0: Everything that rocks. WIRX. The Plan B Show with Brock and Kiki. It's Stupid Quickies.
1: All right, let's kick it off with this. It's National Coffee Day. Coffee, coffee, coffee, coffee, coffee, coffee, coffee. We've become coffee snobs.
2: We have.
1: And I like it. I like to lord my coffee snobbiness over other people. I see them drinking Folgers. I'm like, you peasant.
2: No, you don't. You just recently made the switch because we decided, man, life is too short for bad coffee.
1: No, it doesn't matter, Kiki. I'm that kind of person that I'll start doing something high societal, and I will look down on people like I am a 14th century king, all right?
2: What's this latest coffee you got? Where is it from? Is it local?
1: And no,
2: it had butterscotch notes or something?
1: It had notes of butterscotch, caramel, and vanilla.
2: It's delicious.
1: It is delicious.
2: You barely need any creamer. It's got this delicious flavor
1: to it. I'm not sure where it's from, but it was a lot for a bag because we are better than you. Okay, that's right. You listening with your cheap coffee.
2: Coffee is expensive.
1: It is. Got to get those beans. Got to get those beans.
2: Mm-hmm.
1: We don't have coffee beans here in the United States. We got to get them from other places.
2: I know. Usually get Costa Rican coffee. That's delightful.
1: Coffee, coffee, coffee, coffee, coffee, coffee, coffee. Hey, what about this? Someone on Reddit's unpopular opinion says it's time to, quote, phase out wine glasses. Their argument, they're easy to knock over, a pain to store, and a pain to clean. They say wine glasses add an unnecessary element of danger to the dinner table. Obviously, people had some thoughts. One person said, I'm in favor of switching over to Capri Sun style packaging for wine. They already have that. It's called Franzia, okay? It's in a bag.
2: Yeah. Yeah, it's a huge bag. Huge bag.
1: Another commented saying they're designed to keep your hand from warming the wine, so we need it that way.
2: Okay, obvious. We know that.
1: And thanks, Captain Obvious. And one person summed it up by saying, no, they make me feel fancy.
2: They do make me feel fancy.
1: Yeah.
2: I agree. It's a flawed design because me knocking over, I can't count how many times I have knocked over a wine glass. But when I drink out of it, regardless if it's wine, if it's a cocktail with ice in it, I choose it because I feel fancy.
1: It's fancy. It's a fancy glass.
2: Our daughter even has some smaller, fancy wine glasses. She kept asking because I always drink out of one.
1: She loves to hold her pinky up. She likes to be fancy. However,
2: I got her the plastic ones, of course.
1: That still doesn't mean they don't tip over every single time
2: she tips it over. She gets banned for like a week on using it. Then we give it back to her again, tips it over. I mean, it's like, my goodness.
1: So take it from us, folks. Don't buy a toddler wine glasses, okay? They do not have the dexterity nor the spatial awareness to handle that kind of drinkware, okay? Unbelievable. Here's your, here's your plastic wine glass, and it's over, and it's tipped over. And it's tipped over.
2: Done.
1: It's like giving an excited puppy a bowl full of water, all right? It's just a mess. Lastly, we'll end with this. A substitute teacher in Missouri lost her job when someone found her OnlyFans account.
2: Oh.
1: She said, quote, if teachers were paid better, women wouldn't have to resort to online content creation.
2: Amen.
1: For anyone wondering, for research purposes only, of course, her name is Sheena Sittner. Again, for research purposes
2: Let's
1: only.
2: Let's blow her up.
1: Let's get her out
2: Subscribe.
1: There. Man.
2: So she got fired?
1: Yeah. Well, she's on leave right now because she's only a substitute.
2: Why does it matter what she does?
1: I think it's more.
2: OnlyFans, you can't see it. You can't see it unless you're subscribing.
1: Who's
2: the culprit who found her?
1: Someone did some digging.
2: Or accidentally, tried to subscribe and realized who she was.
1: Here's what happened is the husband of the PTA Karen.
2: Yeah.
1: Who has the short hair in the back, long in the front, and yells at everyone and is a real pain in the ass at the PTA meetings. Her husband got busted looking at it on the OnlyFans, and she was not having it. So, all right, hot for teacher. Hey, Van Halen, do you subscribe to her? That was a terrible way to end it. All right.
2: That
1: is your stupid quickies for a Tuesday. We'll be back with more. It's Brock and Kiki.

0: shop.
1: Wiffles recognizes this week's Corn Belt Award winner, Cash James Rumpel from Adams Central High School, for outstanding leadership qualities in school and in the community.
2: Cash is heavily involved in FFA, Business Professionals of America, and National Honor Society.
3: I think FFA has really made me better in the aspect of showing me so many opportunities and then giving me the opportunity to help lead and grow as an individual through so many different events.
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6: Ample sunshine expected this afternoon, with daytime highs approaching 76. South winds 5 to 10 miles an hour. Cloudy skies expected tonight. Lows level off around 61. I'm staff meteorologist Derek Hite.

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1: Well, coming up, boy, 2026 has not been kind to our celebrities. Sadly, we lost another icon, and this one's really going to hit the millennials.
2: Oh, no.
1: Kids that grew up in the 80s and 90s.
2: Who died?
1: We're going to get to it. Ugh. It's going to hurt. Let's just say
2: musician or actor?
1: His bell rang for the last time.
2: His bell?
1: Yeah. His bell.
2: Saved by the Bell? We'll Are you talking about the principal?
1: Yes.
2: Nah.
1: They kind of gave away the whole tease. Anyway, Mr. Belding, coming up. It's Rock and Kiki.
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0: The Plan B Show with Brock and Kiki. The Daily Dump. Trends, tech, Hollywood sleaze, and really personal details that are sure to make you feel very uncomfortable. You're welcome. We're WIRX, everything that rocks.
1: Well,
2: this is kind of upbeat music for the news you're about to break.
1: I know. But it's also kind of 90s feeling, and it's kind of like,
2: okay,
1: kind of Saturday morning 90s TV feel, you know?
2: Yeah, for
1: those
2: sure.
1: Tweens, young adult shows.
2: All right.
1: Well, if you are a 90s kid, if you're a millennial, sit down, because I have some sad news. Dennis Haskins, a.k.a. the actor best known as Principal Richard Belding on Saved by the Bell, has died. He was 75 years old.
2: Only 75?
1: I mean, that's not... That, honestly, that's like
2: I
1: average
2: you were
1: age
2: say
1: for...
2: like 91.
1: No,
2: how 70... old was he in...
1: Probably just in his 30s.
2: Really?
1: God, yeah. Actually, yeah,
2: for
1: probably
2: some reason,
1: late...
2: I thought he was like 50.
1: Well, of course, because when you're a kid watching that show, he's the principal. You know, no, he was probably like late 30s, early 40s in that.
2: Okay.
1: Yeah, because that was, what, 30-odd years ago? 30-something years ago. Anyway, so he passed away Monday at his home in Chattanooga, Tennessee. His agent confirmed to The Hollywood Reporter, and cause of death was not immediately disclosed. He was born in Chattanooga. Haskins first played Belding on the Disney Channel series Good Morning, Miss Bliss, before continuing the role when the show was reworked into NBC's Saved by the Bell in 1989. He remained with the franchise through Saved by the Bell, the new class.
2: Mm-hmm.
1: So he even did like the college years in the new class.
2: Yep.
1: Ultimately portraying Bayside High principal for more than a decade. He was also in some other films, several decades worth. He was on The Dukes of Hazzard, Magnum P.I., Mad Men. He even made a spot.
2: Mr. Belding.
1: I mean, he was the
2: greatest principal ever.
1: He was the cool principal, right? Mm-hmm. We all wanted to have Mr. Belding as our principal, who would let us get away with shenanigans, but still toe the line when need be.
2: And
1: we did because we respected him, all right?
2: Yep.
1: I will never forgive our one friend. We were at a Wallflowers show, I believe. Was it Wallflowers? Or who did we go see down in South Bend? Remember at Four Winds?
2: Eve 6.
1: Was it? No, it wasn't Eve 6.
2: Ooh. The Wallflowers.
1: We went and saw like that 90s night.
2: Oh, the 90s night.
1: Remember?
2: At the Four Winds Field.
1: What I just said, Kiki. Yes, thank you.
2: Yes. No, it wasn't Wallflowers. No.
1: It was... It's one headlight. I'm almost positive. Or was it?
2: No, it wasn't Wallflowers.
1: Long story short, it was a 90s themed night. Mr. Belding was there.
2: Yeah.
1: And all of a sudden, our friend who came with us showed up. He's like, hey, look at this. Shows me a photo of him with... Mr. Belding. I'm like, why didn't you call me and tell me that Mr. Belding is here?
2: Yeah.
1: Missed him. Never got to meet him.
2: Never got to see him.
1: He was a huge part of my childhood.
2: Yeah.
1: Man.
2: We missed out.
1: In ratings of attractiveness, it went Kelly Kapowski, Mr. Belding, A.C. Slater, Screech.
2: Okay.
1: And then Zach Morris.
2: What?
1: That's how it went.
2: No.
1: In attractiveness. So, well, look, honestly, Dennis, you were a main part of a lot of our childhoods.
2: I didn't even know his real name.
1: And
2: it's the first time I've heard it.
1: We're gonna miss you, man. As you know, he's off to that high school in the sky.
2: School's out, Mr. Belding.
1: It's all right.
2: I don't know.
1: Any
2: I was
1: other
2: trying
1: ones
2: to think of
1: have?
2: A cool outing.
1: It was all right. All right, we're gonna be back with more. It's Brock and Kiki.

0: ride on cruise control. We're WIRX and we're more like a race car with no brakes. Bob and Tom, they're the engine. Brock and Kiki, pure high-octane combustible fuel. John Cruise, the driver keeping us barely on the road. And Greg Beharrell, well, he's the rando guy hanging out at the window waving at strangers.
1: Let's go!
0: Everything that rocks, especially the people. And I think we should put Brock in the trunk. This is WIRX.
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13: Daytime highs approaching 76 this afternoon under mainly sunny skies. Winds out of the south, 5 to 10 miles an hour. Overcast skies tonight. Lows dip down to about 61. I'm staff meteorologist Derek Height.
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0: Brock and Kiki on WIRX. Everything that rocks.
1: All right. Hour number two on the way. We got your WTF of the day coming up. Fact and opinion, 420 hit of the day, and so much more. Real quick, so if anyone wants or needs to have any kind of proof or confirm that I don't do any prep for this show,
2: yeah.
1: Kiki was giving me a hard time because when we were talking about Mr. Belding, a guy who preps for the show would have had the Saved by the Bell theme song queued up.
2: Exactly.
1: And
2: we missed a huge opportunity there.
1: So if anyone's wondering, like, are you guys, nothing is scripted. I don't script anything. I do hardly any prep for it.
2: I don't think anyone was questioning that.
1: There might be some people who think, like, wow, this is a real thought out show.
2: No, it's not. They're clearly winging it.
1: So once again, honor Mr. Belding, let's actually do it the right way.

0: there you go. I did my prep, okay?
1: Yeah, gosh, that's a great song.
0: They don't make theme songs like that anymore. Everything's stupid. Everything's, nowadays, the theme songs
1: like
0: are
1: music
0: not as good.
1: Beds, yeah. You know, they're too lazy. They're not even writing lyrics anymore.
0: And even think about, like, Seinfeld.
1: Seinfeld.
0: How dare you. Yeah, Family Matters, all of them had Step by Step.
1: Yeah.
0: They all, 90s had the best intro theme songs.
1: Yeah.
0: They did.
1: Yep. They had actual songs.
0: Yeah, good stuff. Good stuff. All right, anyway. There, I did my prep. I did my due diligence.
1: That energized me.
0: I know, I'm ready
1: that
0: to
1: song
0: go.
1: Is, woo.
0: All right, we're going to be back with more. It's Brock and Kiki.

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3: Everything that rocks.
4: 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We got your WTF the day coming up. 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We'll tell you more about John and his crew, what they can do for you, what they can do for your vehicle. And
5: I wonder if they're golfing this year, AIR.
4: AIR?
5: Crew.
4: It did good.
5: They're not year. Bad. Not yeah. a bad team. Did I think good it job, was so. Last year, maybe?
4: Yeah. Boy, like, they can.
5: At the Halloween golf outing.
4: They can turn a wrench and they can whack a ball, that's for sure. Anyway, yeah, we'll tell you about AIR. Also, a little naked scooter ride.
5: Ooh.
4: A little late night naked scootering for you. And no, not in Florida. You'd think that's a Florida story. Uh-uh.
5: Booty scooting?
4: Booty scooting.
5: Yeah.
4: All right. Yeah. Almost Sorry. Had it. We're going to be back with more. It's Brock and Kiki.

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2: 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Well, you've got to see it to believe it. A naked dude riding an electric scooter through a neighborhood in a Midwest city. That's right. Court documents allege that 44-year-old Jason Wise was riding around the Country Estate subdivision on September 5th, just after midnight. Hey, like that song, Eric Clapton, After Midnight, we're going to let it all hang out like this guy did.
3: Oh, yeah.
2: Yeah. Maybe that's what he was listening to. A homeowner who happened to be outside when Wise rode by called the police and caught Wise on her home security camera.
3: Yikes.
2: As he was scootering down East Jarman Drive. Midwest City police found Wise several blocks away. And when they asked him to stop, police say he took off and hid.
3: Yes.
2: Body cam footage of his arrest shows officers asking him, "Hey, what the hell are you doing, bro?" To which Wise responded that he was just riding around. Police then asked why he was naked. Wise replied, "I was bored." Police followed up again asking, "So you ride around naked when you're bored?" Wise replied then, "Nah, I'm actually drunk."
3: Oh, okay.
2: The court report notes that the police also smelled a strong alcoholic odor coming from Wise.
3: All right.
2: Obviously, he's on bond, and he's facing charges of outraging public indecency and obstructing an officer.
3: Obstructing an officer?
2: Because he lied.
3: Oh, he ran. He ran too,
2: yeah. He lied too.
3: Well, so. Darn it, you know? He just wanted to take a little breezy ride after midnight, thinking no one would see him.
2: Feel that cool midnight breeze between his knees.
3: I think his intentions were to just do something kind of adventurous.
2: Kiki.
3: Thinking no one would be out, you know?
2: Let's give maybe a little credit to the naked scooter rider.
3: He
2: could have done this middle of the day when possibly children are around.
3: Yeah, he could be going up to people's houses, riding through their yards.
2: Yeah.
3: I just think that his intentions were to just be free.
2: Look, we all know you get a couple shots in you. You start running a little hot. Get a little heat in that undercarriage.
3: How much could you have seen on your little security camera?
2: Right.
3: It's dark.
2: It's night vision. That's not
3: it is night vision.
2: Yeah, but still, though, everything's kind of, it all blurs. It's not like high def, 1080p resolution on that.
3: Yeah, if he's going fast enough, probably didn't see anything.
2: Whizzing by.
3: Maybe an outline of a buttocks.
2: Something flapping in the wind. I will say, though, you got to be careful. I don't think he was wearing a helmet. But also, too.
3: 44 on an electric scooter.
2: And drunk, and you're going to wipe out naked?
3: Oh.
2: You got road rash on your ding dong, my friend, all right?
3: Your forehead.
2: And on your forehead. Hey, you want to see my road rash on my taint? It's possible. You got to be careful naked scootering while drunk, naked.
3: Yeah, the electric scooter game is not for us.
2: No.
3: It's for the children.
2: You want to go skidding across naked on some asphalt? Owie!
3: Yeah.
2: All right, anyway. Yeah. Naked scootering in the neighborhood while drunk. Who hasn't at this point?
3: I mean, don't they have the naked bike rides through different cities?
2: Yeah, they let those perverts do it. Cut Jason some slack here, all
3: right? Yeah, let's cut him some slack.
2: All right, we're going to be back with more. That is your WTF today, brought to you by AIR. Stick around.

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8: Daytime highs approaching 76. This afternoon, under mainly sunny skies, winds out of the south 5 to 10 miles an hour. Overcast skies tonight, lows dip down to about 61. I'm staff meteorologist Derek Height.
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2: Well, don't go anywhere. We got your fact and opinion coming up. That's right, a fun little fact where you can go, huh, I didn't know that fact before, now I know it. And it was fun, guys. And an opinion where you're like, ah, that wasn't necessary. I'm going to be honest, should just be the fact of the day. That would be good enough. That would suffice. So there you go. Fact and opinion coming up. It's Brock and Kiki.

0: That rocks. WIRX. Now for fact and opinion. The Plan B Show with Brock and Kiki.
1: All right, here we go. Fact and opinion time. You ready for a fun fact and a questionable opinion on it, Kiki?
2: Yes.
1: Let's do this one. This one's fun. People have only been using the word wasted to describe someone who's drunk since the late 60s. 1960s, that is.
2: Okay.
1: However, high, to describe someone in an altered, inebriated state, has been used since 1627.
2: Whoa.
1: That's crazy.
2: Because you feel floaty, maybe?
1: Am I high, or is it they got high? She's so high, high above me.
2: She's so lovely.
1: Great song.
2: I know.
1: Was that Ben Folds 5?
2: Let's finish it out.
1: Something like that. So wasted, only been around since the 1960s.
2: That sounds like a 1960s word.
1: You know,
2: wasted, man.
1: Some guy tripping balls on some absinthe in 1642. They'd say he was high.
2: She's high.
1: I doth say, madam, you are high on opium that you got in that Chinese den.
2: Or the Coca-Cola.
1: Or the Coca-Cola, yeah. So they were high back then on Coca-Cola.
2: Cocaine.
1: Cocaine, morphine. I think there was morphine in Coke.
2: Oh, well, yeah,
1: the highs and the lows. Evens itself out.
2: Yeah.
1: With a nice little bit of sugar in there. So, yeah. There you go, wasted. What's your favorite way to say you're drunk?
2: Well, I'm never drunk. I'm always just buzzed.
1: Whoa. Okay. Okay. No, what's your...
2: She buzzed.
1: What's your favorite way?
2: To say someone's drunk.
1: Yeah. I like saying schnookered.
2: Say schnookered?
1: Schnookered.
2: Ooh, what do I say?
1: Yeah.
2: Probably just say wasted.
1: I like to say someone's hopped
2: knocked
1: up on...
2: Knocked off a rocker.
1: Knocked off a rocker. I like to say hopped up on grandpa's cough syrup. You went a little hard on grandpa's cough medicine there. Yeah. Blitzed.
2: Well, in stoned, the UK, they say...
1: Pish, knockered?
2: Pished.
1: Oh, pissed. Yeah.
2: Yeah.
1: Knockered, that's a good one.
2: Knockered, yeah.
1: Sloppy. That's a good... Yeah, sloppy is not good.
2: Well, sloppy drunk.
1: Yeah.
2: It's kind of more of a...
1: Hammered.
2: Hammered.
1: Three sheets to the
2: I'd
1: wind.
2: I'd probably say hammered more than I would say wasted. Yeah.
1: Tipsy. Terpsy.
2: She hammered.
1: Terpsy.
2: Tipsy.
1: Swashed.
2: Oh, wow. You got
1: Swayzied. I'm Patrick Swayzied right now.
2: Yes,
1: that's a good one.
2: I have said
1: there's so many good ways to do it.
2: Schwasted.
1: Kiki doesn't know, though, because she never gets drunk.
2: I'm just a little buzzed.
1: Just got a little? Yeah.
2: Never take it too far.
1: Whatever.
2: I can't handle the hangover. Getting drunk scares me.
1: All right. We're going to be back with more. It's Brock and Kiki.

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1: 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So, I mean, this is a bad start, but then tonight at 7, you'll see that, oh, wow, they really didn't spare any expense except for that earlier time where they were kind of cheap. 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
12: Daytime highs approaching 76 this afternoon under mainly sunny skies. Winds out of the south, 5 to 10 miles an hour. Overcast skies tonight. Lows dip down to about 61. I'm staff meteorologist Derek Height.
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0: 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Everything that rocks.
1: All right, hour three on the way. We got your dumb vocabulary coming up. And do you go to the toilet to get away from your family? You're not alone. And it's not just guys that do it either, okay? This report that I have really points a finger at fellas, but I think it's something we all do. Anyway, weaponizing toilet time as well. Kiki, do you want to talk about golf or do you want to talk about Slipknot? What do you want to do?
2: Both.
1: You want to talk about, we can't do both. You got to have one central thought.
2: You can. You know why?
1: What?
2: Because at the Halloween golf outing, yeah. If you don't win Slipknot tickets this week before tickets go on sale, guess what? We have more tickets we're giving away as prizes.
1: Okay. All right.
2: At the Halloween golf outing.
1: You surprisingly didn't woman that up and overthink it. So, yes, we have the Halloween golf outing. I believe it's the 58th annual Halloween golf outing coming up. Pipestone Creek Golf Course, October 24th.
2: Yes.
1: Yes, the Saturday before Halloween.
2: Yeah.
1: 10 a.m. shotgun start. We got AIR. Mm-hmm. We have the Mason Jar Cafe keeping you in stitches, bringing it to you. Lunch from Coloma Subway with your registration.
2: Yep.
1: 18 holes with the cart. We got swag. We got prizes. We got contests, costumes.
2: It's going to be amazing. Hole challenges.
1: Hole challenges. Your gaping, gigantic hole of fortune
2: costume
1: will be there.
2: Costume contest.
1: Literally said costume contest like halfway in, Kiki. God, you hear a third of what I say. Unbelievable.
2: Anyway.
1: Costume contests. So much more. It's so much fun. It's just, it's golfing in costumes and a great time, drinks. And more importantly, it's for a great cause, which is Paws of Hope. We are helping our furry friends and the amazing volunteers that work with Paws of Hope. So register now.
2: Yeah, your portion of your registration goes to towards donating to Paws of Hope. And then on top of that, you can have some more fun on location. Paws of Hope is there. They usually have a little adoption event going on. They got some 50s. Cute little kitties, sometimes a dog or so.
1: Yep.
2: And they'll, 50-50 raffles. They have their shot cart going on. They also have some goodies you can take home for your pets and all of that. 100% proceeds go to them.
1: And like you mentioned, we are going to have prizes for golfers, including Slipknot tickets, I know, in there. But, endo facto, connect the dots. Right now, you can sign up for a chance to score tickets to see Slipknot down in Chicago. Over in Chicago. Yeah. Down and over in Chicago.
2: Soldier's Field.
1: Soldier Field. And it's that's going on.
2: July 25th, I think, is the show.
1: Of 2027, obviously.
2: No, of 2026.
1: We're going back in time for this show.
2: It's going to be amazing.
1: But you can register now before they go on sale. Win them before you buy them. Check that out. Everything you need. Registration for the Halloween golf outing. Chance to win tickets to Slipknot at WIRX.com. 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

0: 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Everything that rocks.
1: Well, don't go anywhere. Dumb vocabulary on the way. Is it dumb? Uh-huh. Is it vocabulary? You shut up, mister. Don't ask questions you can't handle the answer to. It's on the line. It's a gray area. But hey, dumb vocabulary on the way. I got another whore-themed one. And this one, we might end the whore-themed dumb vocabulary on this one because it's so good. Anyway, dumb vocabulary coming up. It's Brock and Kiki.

0: 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WIRX. The Plan B Show with Brock and Kiki. Let's get smart with dumb vocabulary. It's dumb vocabulary with Brock and Kiki.
1: Just when I think you couldn't possibly be any dumber, you go and do something like this.
2: Your dumb vocabulary for today. And like I said, maybe we could end the horror theme with this one because it's so good. It's literally perfect, Kiki. I'm not exaggerating when I say it's the perfect word.
3: Okay.
2: Hornament.
3: Oh,
2: or hornaments, I guess. It could be pluralized. Hornament, hornaments, hornaments.
3: I don't know, some slutty ornaments. strip club was selling hornaments.
2: Hornaments. I got my strip club ornament to put on the Christmas tree this year. No, incorrect, Kiki.
3: Okay. Hornaments.
2: It's like Mrs. Claus on a stripper pole. No, that would not be a hornament.
3: That would be hilarious.
2: That would be hilarious. I guarantee you could find one.
3: You get like a slutty tree that you just put like in your office or something.
2: So this is the family Christmas tree. Here's the slutty Christmas tree.
3: In the bedroom.
2: And then here's our hoary menorah right there. A hornament. Hornaments.
3: Okay. Hornaments.
2: God, it's so good. It's so good. Can I just tell you? Because I'm excited.
3: Yeah, because I don't know how to make ornaments slutty.
2: Hornaments are things like belly button piercings, big hoop earrings, tongue piercing.
3: Yes.
2: Like, there's certain things that, look, it's more than just an ear piercing, okay?
3: Yeah.
2: All right. Yeah. A tongue piercing, that's a hornament, okay?
3: Yeah, that's
2: a hornament. Know what we're doing, okay?
3: Under the carriage.
2: Under
3: hornament.
2: There you go.
3: Mm-hmm,
2: there you go.
3: Mm-hmm.
2: One on the bits.
3: Yep.
2: That would be a hornament. I think classic and my favorite is the belly button piercing. That is my favorite ornament of all.
3: Mm-hmm, mm-hmm.
2: You know what's up.
3: Classic.
2: You know what's up.
3: Yeah.
2: When you see that. You see that little dangly charm?
3: Yeah.
2: You're like, all right. All right. She is blinged out in ornaments. Fantastic. I knew she was easy when I saw all those ornaments just glistening underneath the disco ball at the club. All right. Yeah. Have you ever had a ornament?
3: No, I have. I had a lip ring.
2: Lip ring.
3: I'd say that's a ornament. I think anything outside of just like a couple of piercings in your ears could be a ornament.
2: Nipple piercings, great one right there.
3: Huge ornament.
2: Good one. Yep.
3: Yeah.
2: Yep. So, all right.
3: Yep.
2: We could get a couple
3: I feel
2: more.
3: Like, I don't know. I feel like there's the belly button, I feel like is.
2: No, that one's the.
3: Do you think?
2: That's my favorite.
3: I think if they have a huge charm.
2: Yeah, well, that's what I mean, a dangly one.
3: But they just have like a smaller.
2: That's still just,
3: you know.
2: That's still.
3: Okay, all
2: that's
3: right.
2: Still on there. That's all my right. favorite. That's a classic. All right, ladies, get your ornaments on. We're going clubbing. We're going to be back with more. It's Brock and Kiki.

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3: 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Zaltus SC and SX are utilized to protect fields from winter annuals, increase efficiency in the spring when it's time to get out and get busy in the fields. You've got the ability and flexibility of rotation to either corn or soybeans. Surface application in the fall after either your residue management or your fall tillage done, it's going to bind to the soil surface and it's going to give you a residual that is going to be there to protect against winter annual. 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

0: shop.
1: Either corn or soybeans, surface application in the fall after either your residue management or your fall tillage done, it's going to bind to the soil surface.

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11: Lows around 61. Tonight, under overcast skies, south winds 5 to 10 miles an hour. Cloudy skies expected tomorrow. Showers likely. Daytime highs approaching 70. I'm staff meteorologist Derek Hite.

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1: Well, coming up, are you weaponizing toilet time? 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It's Brock and Kiki.
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2: Everything that rocks.
3: So I'm going to start off by saying that I feel like this is a little accusatory towards men, because I know for a fact you have done the same thing, Kiki, all right? And women across the world have done this. But anyway, it starts off by saying, if you're a guy who spends a long time on the turlet, you're weaponizing the act against your family. That's what Olivia Howell, go figure, a woman, author of Divorce Happens, called in a Substack post that recently went viral. Howell wrote that men use the bathroom for extended periods to avoid spending time with their families.
4: I mean, 100%,
3: and to slack off on their responsibilities at home. She wrote that, quote, a husband walks through the bathroom door as an active member of a family unit, shuts it behind him, and immediately becomes a private citizen. And Howell believes that the smartphone has made lengthy stays on the crapper even more appealing. Mm-hmm. The post stirred up many comments from both sexes, with a favorite being, if your husband is weaponizing the bathroom by staying in there for hours, don't overreact. He will get hemorrhoids. Wrath is God's to give, not ours. So, I'm sure women, hold on, let me, as a man who has been verbally attacked here, as a man, I'm sure women everywhere are just, you go girl, you're absolutely right, blah, blah, blah. But I know for a fact, Kiki, you have used turlet time as alone time as well.
4: No.
3: Whatever, you liar. You've never stepped.
4: I'm not saying ever, once in a really great while. It's just that's not ideal. I don't know why you guys find it so comfortable to sit on a toilet. I don't find that comfortable. So I'm not there that long. And I don't take my time. I'm impatient. I don't sit there. If it's not coming, I'll try later another time.
3: See,
4: and I think weaponizing is a very aggressive word. Yeah. I don't agree completely with her, but do I agree that men sit on the toilet too long? Absolutely.
3: But here's the thing,
4: it's
3: though.
4: Like,
3: our bodies.
4: Dad? I don't know. He's in the bathroom. That's what I say every time.
3: Our bodies are different. And now you guys are body shaming us.
4: I think you guys are just more patient. You like to sit there and take your time. And we just don't really do that. And it might just be more of our makeups. I'm not saying that you do it, you know, maliciously.
3: You women are acting like we're in there for hours.
4: I mean, no. Collectively.
3: I mean, what's 20 minutes in a day, okay?
4: Three times a day.
3: First of all, if it's three times a day, that's troublesome.
4: You're in there three times a day.
3: I am not in there three times a
4: morning,
3: day.
4: Morning, right before your afternoon shower, and then sometimes again at night. Before bed.
3: Well, now, to be fair, sometimes a shower, like before I take a shower, sometimes I'm just
4: almost every time you take a shower, you go sit on the toilet.
3: Sometimes that's just to go number one and I just want to sit down.
4: Exactly.
3: Yeah.
4: But you're just sitting in there for like 10, 15 minutes. When you're not even doing business.
3: You women are not allowed to gauge time. Because
4: you just proved your point. You go in there, shut the door, and have quiet time to yourself.
3: You women are not good gauges of time. 5 minutes to you could be 15 minutes. So that right there in itself is a plot hole in your argument.
4: Dude, I've already walked into the bathroom like three times, and you still are in that room with the door closed.
3: Long story short, you're body shaming us, and I don't think that's fair. Men have different gastrointestinal needs, okay? We handle things differently.
4: I'm not disagreeing, but do I feel like you spend a lot of time in the toilet?
3: That's
4: sure,
3: ridiculous.
4: You do.
3: Well,
4: I'm not overthinking it, but you are often in the toilet when I can't find you.
3: See, you know what? I'm going to write my own little article about you women and what you do.
4: I mean, between the toilet and your shower, I can get, myself and our kid ready for wherever we're going. And you just kind of lollygagging in the toilet room, shower, got yourself ready all peacefully.
3: Yeah.
4: While I'm screaming at the child to brush her hair. And trying to get myself ready.
3: It only takes me 5 minutes. I'm already ready to go. And then you guys are lollygagging and all the other things.
4: Not if you stop at the toilet.
3: Well, guess who's spending even more time in the bathroom? Men. You know what, men? In protest, spend even more time, apparently, in the bathroom.
4: Okay.
3: All right, we're going to be back with more. It's Brock and Kiki. Shut up!

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16: Lows around 61. Tonight, under overcast skies, south winds 5 to 10 miles an hour. Cloudy skies expected tomorrow, showers likely, daytime highs approaching 70. I'm staff meteorologist Derek Height.
14: Whoa,
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0: Brock and Kiki on WIRX. Everything that rocks.
1: All right, final hour on the way. You got your topic of the day coming up. And in case you missed it, use your turn signal, moron.
2: Yeah.
1: Use it.
2: It's important.
1: Turn signal PSA for you.
2: Lets us know what you're
1: doing. A PSA. Hey, before we move on, and you can find out more on this event on our website. I'm going to have an interview up a little bit later on. But the Berrien County Cancer Service is having a great event because, you know what? Cancer stinks, and we can all agree with that. And what better way to shine a light on cancer services and flushing out cancer than Pink Toilet and Timeout Chains Roundup 2026. It's going to be at Watermark Brewing Company. You can register your team for the Pink Throne Face-Off now. You can nominate a sitter on a pink toilet. Ooh. You and I are on bond, by the way. We're on toilet bond as well. But this is really just a great way to raise awareness, not only just for cancer research, survivors of cancer, people going through it, but also Berrien County Cancer Services, who do so much great stuff for cancer survivors and people going through that,
2: right.
1: Family members
2: locally
1: yeah. Here in Berrien County. So make sure you check out our socials. Make sure you're listening. Also, go to bccancerservice.org on their events page. You can find out more there. All right, we're going to be back with more. It's Brock and Kiki.

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0: 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Everything that rocks.
1: All right, coming up, we got your topic of the day. We'd love to hear from you. Head over to our socials. We're going to talk life hacks that teeter on the line of unethical, okay? They're not illegal. You're not going to go to jail for it, okay? You're not going to be chastised by society, but it's maybe on the line. So we're going to get your somewhat unethical life hacks on the way. It's Brock and Kiki.

0: 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WIRX. It's your topic of the day on the Plan B Show with Brock and Kiki.
1: All right, let's do it. Topic of the day. Like I mentioned, head over to our Facebook page and get in on the conversation there. I like this one. What are some of your favorite life hacks that teeter on the line of unethical? And honestly, I was going through all my... I got a few of them. Some things that I do, life hacks, that teeter on the line of unethical. One of them is, and it is illegal. I do right turn on red at M139 in Napier.
2: Oh,
1: every
2: yeah.
1: time. I stop
2: most
1: waiting.
2: Most people do, probably.
1: It's the dumbest thing ever, because it's one of the, like, and I've seen it other places. If I ever see a sign that says no right turn on red, I turn right on red. That's ridiculous. I can see what's coming.
2: Yeah.
1: Get in there.
2: Oh, yeah.
1: Another driving one is, like, I'll cut through a parking lot to...
2: Oh,
1: save
2: yeah,
1: time.
2: Okay.
1: I do that all the time. If I see traffic's moving slow, I'm like, yep, parking lot.
2: Out of there.
1: Get to where I'm going. Another one that I do is, and actually I have it coming up here the next day, with like my Sirius subscription.
2: Mm-hmm.
1: I call them right before it's over, before they renew it, and tell them I'm canceling because of the price, and then they will give me the discounted price. Because if you don't...
2: They'll renew you for the full price.
1: So I got it at a
2: promotional
1: yeah. price. And then I realized that I could get it for that promotional price every year. They just want to keep you because $6 is better than no dollars. And
2: for
1: so,
2: sure.
1: yeah. So I have to call them either today or tomorrow to make sure I take care of that. Don't let me forget. Don't let me forget.
2: I'll forget.
1: So those are mine that I got for you.
2: Well, mine's kind of the same with subscriptions. I like the free trials. And
1: ooh,
2: I'll cancel
1: nice.
2: Before it's up every time. If there's a free trial, I'm game.
1: Yeah.
2: But I'm going to cancel every time.
1: Yeah.
2: I'm not going to dupe me.
1: You immediately.
2: I'm going to get as much as I can out of this free trial.
1: Yeah.
2: And then I'm out of here.
1: We've done that before with shows.
2: Yeah, with like a lot of it is streaming.
1: Yeah.
2: So we can watch a show. We binge watch the show within the free trial period.
1: Which is tough sometimes.
2: And then we cancel it.
1: But we've done it.
2: We've done it.
1: Let's see. Jeff said taking advantage of a restaurant's free birthday dessert, even though it's not your actual birthday. I mean, technically,
2: yeah.
1: you are going to have a birthday that year.
2: Mm-hmm.
1: So,
2: mm-hmm.
1: I mean, it may not be your birthday that, but you could say it's my birthday coming up.
2: Eventually.
1: You know?
2: I'm going to have a birthday. Women
1: yeah.
2: do this a lot when they go out. You know, if you pretend like there's a bride or a birthday,
1: yeah.
2: your drinks are paid for.
1: There you
2: night.
1: Go. You're set.
2: I did that in Vegas one time.
1: Yeah.
2: We just brought actual bride, like bachelorette stuff with us,
1: that's
2: even though
1: brilliant.
2: None of us were getting married.
1: Yeah.
2: And we wore batch stuff and everything was taken care of.
1: That's brilliant.
2: Yeah.
1: That's brilliant.
2: Yeah. One of us got assigned as the bride to be.
1: Yeah.
2: And yeah.
1: Hell, you could even switch it up.
2: Uh-huh.
1: You know? Brilliant. Jessica said ordering a kid's meal. Absolutely.
2: Oh, yeah. Cheaper.
1: Cheaper. Order from the kid's menu. I mean, I know some restaurants have a rule on that, but it's like, what are you going to do? Kick me out?
2: Right.
1: If I'm paying. Actually, what show is that that had that? I think it was Louis C.K.'s show. Something like that. Anyway, the whole episode, he's like, the waitress is like, you can't order the kids' menu. He's like, why not? I'm still paying for it. It's the same thing. She's like, no, you can't, or you're an adult. So then he's like right in front of her and his kid. He's like, fine. He's going to have two kids'
2: yeah.
1: chicken tender baskets. And he's just like looking at her.
2: I have
1: like,
2: another
1: what
2: kid at home.
1: What are you going to do? Yeah. Right. I like that one. Let's see. Oh, this is Eric had a great one, is sneaking snacks into movie theaters.
2: Oh, 100%.
1: I mean,
2: yeah.
1: Look, buy the popcorn and the drink.
2: Into anything.
1: Games.
2: I'm,
1: yeah.
2: Anything.
1: I'm getting to the point where I'm sneaking liquor into it. I just cannot afford or justify paying the exuberant alcohol prices anywhere.
2: Yeah.
1: And I'm not going to do this event without a little something in
2: me. I just don't drink out anymore.
1: Yeah.
2: I can't afford it.
1: Oh, you know the one I thought of, and actually Mike's reminded me, is the free refills.
2: Yeah.
1: Lots of places you can get a free refill
2: and then go.
1: Yeah. You know what I'll do? Is like if I'm at a gas station and I get something from the fountain, I'll take a couple big chugs
2: and then
1: top it off before I go. I mean, come on.
2: Yeah.
1: This is the best one, though. And for me, something that I live in, and I'll die on this hill, all right? And it was Mark's answer. He said, use the hotel breakfast as your lunch, too.
2: Oh, yeah. Grab some extra food
1: I
2: for
1: later.
2: I
1: stock up. If they have...
2: 100%.
1: If they have some packaged...
2: Muffins,
1: danishes.
2: Apples, bananas.
1: Yogurt. Anything that I could take with me. I'll grab a couple extra cream cheese packets. If there's something I could take... I'm getting my money's worth. Because hotels are crazy expensive nowadays. And if they got that breakfast... Sorry, dude. I am loading up that tray, and stuff's going with me later on. It really is. So, all right. Anyway, we're all a little unethical. It's fine.
2: It's because we're all broke.
1: We're all broke, bitch. We're going to be back with more. It's Brock and Kiki.

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6: Tonight,
5: under overcast skies, south winds 5 to 10 miles an hour. Cloudy skies expected tomorrow, showers likely, daytime highs approaching 70. I'm staff meteorologist Derek Height.
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0: WIRX. Look, honestly, I shouldn't even do this story coming up because I'm going to get all bent out of shape. I'm going to get heated. My blood pressure is going to go up. Anyway, we're talking turn signals because there's an internet poll out there, and I do not like what it said.
1: What does it say?
0: Well, we're going to get to it. Again, this is called a tease, Kiki. I'm teasing the story that's coming up.
1: I'm impatient.
0: Anyway, turn signals coming up. It's Brock and Kiki.
2: 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Come on. 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
1: Well, I'm going to do my spot-on turn signal impersonation. It's spot on.
2: Have you ever seen like heard a luxury car?
1: They don't make a noise anymore.
2: They sound so, yeah, they do.
1: Do they?
2: Just sound so different.
1: I wouldn't know.
2: Like, you can always tell the difference between like a nice fancy car's turn signals.
1: Mine goes, because one of the lights is burnt out. Anyway, turn signals. Let's get into it. A internet poll asked, what's your opinion on turn signals? Should they always be used? And yes, pretty much everyone thinks they should. That is my problem. Everyone, it's only 87%, said everyone needs to use them always. That should be 100%.
2: Yeah, who are these people saying you don't need to always use it? Are they talking about like pulling into your driveway?
1: So, good question.
2: Pulling into... Hold on.
1: 10% said always use them except when your intentions are clear. No!
2: Yeah.
1: It should be, I don't care if you're turning in a parking lot. I don't care if you're wherever. I use it when I turn out of our driveway to go on to the main road that then gets to, you know what I mean? Like, I don't need to. There's no one behind me.
2: You should know by now that people, don't assume. People are dumb. They don't know what you're doing, and you're dumb too. So use your turn signal so it's clear to everyone what is happening.
1: Here's the other thing, folks. It's the law. It's the law. You have to use your turn signal. Okay.
2: Right.
1: Now, yes, in a parking lot, are you going to get a ticket? No, but you should just do it out of habit. Mm-hmm. You should do it. It should just be like breathing. Put it on.
2: Yep.
1: All right. Because if you went and took a driver's ed test right now and you didn't use it, guess what? Bop, you're failed.
2: Yep. That's
1: okay. Because here's what also bothers me. 1% said they use them whenever you feel like it. They should lose their license. Less than 1% said they really aren't needed in general. Who gave them a license?
2: My goodness.
1: Ah, no, you don't. I do the arm thing like a bicycle. That's what I do. Another less than 1% said, I hate them. I think they are stupid. So those people, we all agree, should
2: have
1: their
2: license
1: revoked.
2: Yeah.
1: My goodness. I knew this was just going to make me angry because, oh, dude, there's nothing that bothers me. Well, there's a lot of things on the road that bother me. My heart rate when I'm behind the wheel is through the roof. I'm just moments away from an aneurysm, just a blown out vessel in my neck, whatever it may be.
2: Mm-hmm.
1: But you got to use it.
2: Yep. My favorite is when someone is, I'm like, what is happening? And then as they're turning, they put their signal on. I'm like, too late. Why use it now?
1: Yeah.
2: Could have used that about half a mile ago.
1: Yeah. What do you do?
2: Half a mile. That's
1: wrong. Put it on a half a mile. All right? As long as you're using it. Use your indicator, sir. It's not hard. All right. We're going to be back with more. It's Brock and Kiki.

0: Most rock stations are boring. That was, this is, blah, blah, blah, blah, blah. Not here. No, this group of misfits are anything but boring. They say, want, and play what they want. Bob and Tom, John Cruise, Rock and Kiki, and Greg Bahero. You may not like them, but we guarantee two things. You won't be bored, and your IQ may not increase. Everything that rocks, including people. This is WIRX.
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18: Tonight,
17: under overcast skies, south winds 5 to 10 miles an hour. Cloudy skies expected tomorrow, showers likely, daytime highs approaching 70. I'm staff meteorologist Derek Height.
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2: Hey, Brock. Hey, Kiki.
3: What did we learn on the show today?
4: All right, let's see. First thing we learned is... I found my teacher's OnlyFans. Nice. Nice.
5: Yeah. Well, they got to do what they got to do.
4: I don't know. I'm back in the day, none of my teachers... Well, actually, I shouldn't say that. Nowadays, everyone's got an OnlyFans. Even if you're like a two, you could find a niche market.
5: Probably.
4: You know? Yeah.
5: You don't have to show your face in any of it.
4: No. That's true. I will say, though, the less hot you are, the weirder stuff you have to do. That is the only caveat to that. And everyone's beautiful on the inside, okay? But on the outside, you're like a two, a three. You just know you're going to have to do a lot weirder stuff on that than, you know, that 10. She can just stand there. What else did we learn on the show, Kiki? We learned that, be careful if you're out drunk, naked scootering. That's a good way to get road rash on your ding-dong, all right?
5: Yeah.
4: Yeah. That's going to take a while to heal. You need some ointment, some bandages.
5: It's a risk. I don't know if I'm willing to take. Especially at nighttime when you can't see very well.
4: Ah!
5: I get it. Less people out.
4: Less people out.
5: The intentions were good, but...
4: Cool breeze between your knees, but you got to be careful. Naked scootering while drunk, so... One rogue rock, you're toast, buddy.
5: It's a rock.
4: And the last thing we learned on the show is, belly button piercing, my favorite ornament. That's the best one.
5: Really?
4: You know, it's still a little, that's like a classy ornament, too. You know?
5: Yeah.
4: Yeah. Little dangly charm.
5: I think there's other ornaments that are more slutty.
4: Naughty. That glow-in-the-dark tongue
5: on
4: ring.
5: On the bits.
4: That glow-in-the-dark tongue ring, we know what you're doing.
5: Oh, the tongue ring. Yeah. Do people still have those?
4: Oh, yeah.
5: I don't see those anymore.
4: Well, no, I think they're making a comeback, though.
5: Really?
4: They're making a comeback, so yeah.
5: It's so scary. I never had the guts to do it.
4: Yeah.
5: I thought it was cool, though.
4: Yeah. You should get you one.
5: No. Oh, my gosh.
4: Yeah,
5: no.
4: For your 40th birthday, get a tongue ring.
5: would sound so bad.
4: All right, there you go. That's what we learned on the show for today. Thank you all so much for hanging out. We appreciate it. Plenty more to come here to get you through this Tuesday, and then we'll see you back here tomorrow for more of Brock and Kiki in the Afternoons. Okay, bye.

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0: WIRX, you know, people call this show all the time, and I didn't even realize that level of desperation was possible. Hi, hello, sorry, hi.
1: Why are you sorry?
0: Oh, wow, it sounds really weird to hear that when not lying on a couch.
1: Oh, well.
0: No, I mean, I'm not sorry in the classic sense. I think I say sorry often because my insecurities are so deep-rooted. Which, I mean, you wouldn't expect because the rest of me is so shallow.
1: I guess that's an insecurity aspect of your life, and you have to deal with that.
0: Yeah, I'm a work in progress. Well, I mean, unprogress right now, but working on it.
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0: Okay, so this is going to sound very Batman 66, but to the WIRX phone lines. Hello, like Lady Macbeth, you've reached a frustrating spot.
1: Hey, you're doing a great job, man. Awesome. Thank you, man.
0: Sorry, you know you dialed the Greg B. Harrell show.
1: Yeah.
0: Oh.
1: It's a lot of work, man, answering the phones and all the other stuff, too, you know?
0: Yes. Thank you. Finally. It is a lot of work answering the phones. And that's why my right forearm is bigger than my left, and that's the only reason why.
1: Oh, that's cool, man.
0: Mm-hmm. Well, I appreciate you calling in to say nice things. Thank you for that.
1: Hey, hope to meet you one day down there or whatever, you know?
0: Oh, that'd be cool. I love meeting people.
1: Yeah.
0: But I should warn you, I suffer with reverse Cinderella's carriage syndrome, so I look like a pumpkin for the majority of the night.
1: Yeah, all right.
0: Yeah.
1: Cool.
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16: Lows around 61. Tonight, under overcast skies, south winds 5 to 10 miles an hour. Cloudy skies expected tomorrow, showers likely, daytime highs approaching 70. I'm staff meteorologist Derek Height.
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0: 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Reach out on the socials at Greg Beharrell on most of it. 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
14: The team's looking good this season.
15: 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Ever since I turned 40, I just can't find that fire I used to have.
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14: 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After 40, the body has less testosterone, and men lose their edge. That's why I take Nugenix Total T2.
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14: 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Since I started taking it, I've been lifting like when we played for Coach Carter. 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